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2: In this update, Labor's set to launch its campaign in South Auckland in a matter of hours, at the same venue where National kicked off its winning strategy last election. The party's launched attack ads aimed at Christopher Luxon, who responded "Cry me a river" to the Labor leader when he asked about the cost of living in Parliament earlier this month. The importance of hiring more nurses across our hospitals has been highlighted and could be life-saving. Auckland University research shows about 45% of shifts across our surgical wards were understaffed between 2022 and 2024. It reveals even one less nurse on a shift was associated with an increased risk of dying within 90 days of surgery. A mass gathering of colourful greyhounds is taking over Wellington today. The Great Global Greyhound Walk brings together all of those who love the breed for a day full of activities. Organisers are encouraging people to dress up both the hounds and themselves to create a bright and funky affair. That's news. In sport, All Blacks halfback Cortes Ratama is eagerly awaiting his rugby return for Waikato against winless Wellington in NPC action this afternoon. Ratama missed a recent series against South Africa after suffering a knee injury in the final match before the first test. While he feels back to 100%, Ratama says his recovery will only be complete when he's back on the pitch in the capital.
3: Being out on the field, you can't really replicate that on the training paddock, eh? So just getting out on the field and enjoying myself, have a bit of fun, and hopefully we can get a result.
2: Another vital point for golfer Ryan Fox as the international team's bid for a President's Cup upset moves one step closer to reality. A 2-2 split in the afternoon foursomes on day three leaves the internationals 3 points up over the USA heading into the final day in Chicago. That's sport. I'm Sandy Hodge.
4: And the Hits weather for Manawatu. A few showers turning to rain, then easing in the afternoon or tonight. Showers tomorrow, some heavy falls around in the morning. Fine breaks increasing in the afternoon, and then mainly fine on Tuesday. High today, 16.
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You're on the Hits. School holiday time. New week set to go. We got the winning back tomorrow alpha quiz in the morning and then again in the afternoon. Two chances for you to win every weekday. 10 questions, 60 seconds. All the answers start with the same letter. Get them all right inside that 1 minute and you take away the money on the show tomorrow. You got Peter until 2. Guns N' Roses, your classic hit coming up. James Morris and Nelly Furtado on the Hits.

This is a boarding call for all those travelling to New England thanks to the new Sense and Sensibility movie. Call now to get in the draw. 0800 The Hits.

0: Hello, Maddy and PJ here. We hope you're having a wonderful weekend. And don't forget Daylight Saving this weekend.
1: Plus, when we return, Am I a Weirdo? We'll be back. So anything you do that's a little bit different or unique, text it to 4487.
0: And catch up with us on social, on Facebook and Insta, The Hits Drive with Maddy and PJ. And we'll see you soon on The Hits.

You're on the Hits. Diane, we got movie tickets for you. Sense and Sensibility starts October 15. You'll be seeing it. And now in the draw for our boarding call to New England. Return economy flights for two from Auckland to New York. Thanks to United Airlines and Air New Zealand. We'll do it again through the afternoon. Your chance to be in there. On the Hits.

0: You're on the hits, the Killers for the weekend. You want to hear more Killers? You can do that when you rate the hits. And the prize this time around from Noel Leeming, the Ninja Slushy for you to win. You go in the draw for that when you rate the hits. Go to thehits.co.nz or text music to 44870. We'll send you back the link. Alex Warren, TLC, coming up on the hits.
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0: here on the Hits, coming out to 2 o'clock. And Troy is standing by for the afternoon. 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David Guetta, Kid Cudi with Shaboozy and Dua Lipa on the way. It is the Hits.
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15: In this update, a chorus of no new taxes as familiar faces fire up National Party faithful in the Super City. Former Prime Minister Sir John Key has spoken to supporters at National's campaign launch in central Auckland. Speaking to party faithful, Key is backing Chris Luxon's leadership.
16: It's about an unwavering commitment to making the life of every New Zealander better. For the last 3 years, our Prime Minister has done that. I'll tell you why he's done it. He's done it because he cares.
15: Labour's campaign launch is later today. Westpac's nudging its customers to do a spring clean of TV subscriptions now winter's over. It says 15% of customers are paying for three or more streaming subs, up from 9% last year. It's found 10% are spending at least $80 a month. Managing Director Sarah Hearn suggests using the change of season as a kickstarter to review budgets. That's news. In sport, a tale of two locks for coach Jared Hoyata as Taranaki face a must-win match against Hawke's Bay in Napier in rugby's NPC this afternoon. He welcomes back Scott Barrett for just his second cap for the provinces after a 10-month layoff following back surgery alongside released All Black Josh Lord. And all smiles for the Australasian pairing of Ryan Fox and Minwoo Lee as the international team move one step closer to a drought-breaking President's Cup triumph over their US rivals. They've added a win in the afternoon foursomes on day three in Chicago to the foursomes victory they had on day two. That's contributed to the internationals' three-point lead, needing five more from the final day's 12 singles matches to win the event for the first time in 28 years. And Super League favourites Wigan have failed to grand final, sensationally beaten 33-6 by Wakefield in their semi-final. That's sport. I'm Sandy Hodge.
4: Weather for the hits of Manawatu, rain easing tonight down to 5 degrees overnight. Tomorrow, partly cloudy with a chance of an afternoon or evening shower, some northerlies turning westerly before dawn. 14 is the high tomorrow, down to a low of 9 degrees.
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0: Yes, thanks to the new Sense and Sensibility movie, The Hits is sending a lucky listener to New England. Thanks to United Airlines and Princess Cruises, you and a friend could enjoy a 7-day Canada and New England cruise. Just listen for the boarding call throughout the day, every hour until 6 o'clock today. And when you hear the cue to call, dial 0800 The Hits, just like Vicky's done. Good morning, Vicky.
2: Hi, how are you?
0: Oh my God, I did it again. Daylight savings really wrecking me today. Good afternoon, Vicky.
2: Who knows what the time is?
0: Who knows? Well, all I know is you're in the draw for this amazing experience. Vicky, ever been to the States?
2: Sounds great. Have, but only to Vegas.
0: Well, it's no harm in going back again. You're going to get yourself a double pass as well as being in the draw for that, Vicky. Hold there for me. Your next chance coming up in an hour's time. Here's David Guetta, Kid Cudi on The Hits.

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0: That's right. Keep it locked on here on The Hits.

You're on the hits. Troy here. We've got the hottest thing in town, a Ninja Slushy with your name on it, all thanks to our mates at Noel Leeming. Just tell us your thoughts on the music we play here at the hits. Text the word music to 4487. We'll send you back a link. Fill out the form and a Ninja Slushy could be all yours. Thanks to Noel Leeming. Amazing TVs, whiteware, laptops, smartphones, everything in store or online at Noel Leeming. Here's Pharrell. It's Happy on the hits.

0: My thoughts, not her best work, but I would love to hear yours. 4487 on the text. You can text the word Taylor to 4487 as well if you want to listen to the full thing. Coming up just after the break, Stella Lefty and the Red Hot Chilies on the hits.
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0: You're on the hits. Troy here, just coming up to 3 o'clock, and your next chance to get in the draw for the boarding call to New England coming up just after news and sport. You're on the hits.
1: 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Timeless, picturesque, and beautifully romantic. America's New England? Kind of the same.
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19: In this update, Republicans will go into the US midterm elections with commodity prices still high. Donald Trump has rejected Iran's latest proposal to reopen the Strait of Hormuz to commercial shipping as the conflict continues to put pressure on energy markets. BBC correspondent Anthony Zurcher says Trump has also spoken about renewing hostilities after the elections.
2: Maybe now that we're getting closer and closer to these elections, it is sinking in that nothing is going to change significantly before then. The damage to the Republican Party and the ballot box may be baked into the cake, as it were.
19: Nationals released a 10-point pledge card ahead of the election. Leader Chris Luxon has spoken to about 700 party faithful at Nationals' campaign launch in central Auckland. The 10-point pledge card has two more promises than what the party launched at its last campaign. Many focus on improving economic outcomes as well as educational achievement and a crackdown on crime. Labour's campaign launch is later today. That's news. In sport, the newest chapter in a brewing NPC rivalry hits McLean Park today as Taranaki look to keep their season alive away to Hawke's Bay. The Magpies are hoping to stabilise their top four spot following two straight losses, while a resurgent Bulls know their finals chances are on the line. Taranaki coach Jared Hoiata says the two teams have been getting in the way of one another's trophies ambitions.
10: Beat them at home here in the final in 23, and then they tipped us up last year in the quarterfinal over there. So yeah, there has been a bit of a rivalry going. It's always a tough game against Hawke's Bay, and we're expecting nothing less.
19: The off-season headline makers in basketball's Tauihi League open their 2026 campaign this afternoon. The Tokomanawa Queens have welcomed the Northern Kahu in Porirua, having secured the signatures of Tall Ferns' Charlize Ledger-Walker and her WNBA teammate Hayley Van Leith. That's sport. I'm Sandy Hodge.
0: Weather for the hits of Manawatu. Rain easing tonight down to 5 degrees overnight. Tomorrow, partly cloudy with a chance of an afternoon or evening shower, some northerlies turning westerly before dawn. 14 is the high tomorrow, down to a low of 9 degrees.
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18: 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The Hits. 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Thanks to the new Sense and Sensibility movie. 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
22: Early morning, there's a message on my phone. It's my mother saying, darling, please come home.

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0: Yes, return economy flights for two to New York, thanks to United Airlines and Air New Zealand. All to celebrate the new Sense and Sensibility movie. We're going to send you on a seven-day Canada and New England cruise. Just listen out for the boarding call every hour today until 6 p.m. and call 0800-THE-HITS when you hear it. Just like Ray has. Good afternoon, Ray.
2: Hey, how you going? Good.
0: Yeah, good. Have you ever been to New York before or Canada?
2: Yes, I have. I've got a brother-in-law in Canada. Yep.
0: Oh, great. It would be great to get over and see him. You're in the draw for that, Ray. We've also got a double pass to go see the new movie for you.
2: Oh, sounds great. Thanks a lot. Have a good day.
0: You too. Hold there for me. Your next chance coming up in an hour's time. Here's Imagine Dragons, Demons on the Hits.

0: Megan here with some school holiday tips, keeping you sane and the kids occupied.
1: 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Well, an affordable solution is take the kids to the airport and they can watch other families go on holiday.
2: And if that fails,

Panic at the Disco on the hits. And Ninja Slushy Machine could be all yours just for telling us what you think of the music we play on the hits. Text the word music to 4487. Send you back the link. Give us your thoughts. And a Ninja Slushy could be all yours. All thanks to our friends at Noel Leeming. Shop in store and online now. Here's Jesse J. Price Tag. You're on the hits.

0: You're on the hits. Troy here, officially into the school holidays now. How are we feeling? It's 2 weeks of just figuring out how to keep those kids busy. Have you got any hacks? Any tips that I can pass on to other parents on how to keep their kids busy during the school holidays? What do you do with them? Flick me a text, 4487, and we can pass on. We can have a little group discussion, a group brainstorm on how to keep these kids busy over these next 2 weeks. Coming up after the break, Bruno Mars and Green Day, you're on the hits.
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0: Katy Perry on the hits. Troy here, your next chance to get in the draw for the boarding call to New England coming up in 5 minutes. Also, Drax Project, Rihanna, and Sienna Spyro all on the way. You're on the hits.
1: The hits. 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
20: In this update, the National Party's kicked off their campaign at the Sky City Convention Centre. It's announced a 10-point pledge card ahead of the election, focusing on improving economic outcomes, educational achievement and cracking down on crime. And the Labour Party is officially kicking off its campaign launch in its South Auckland stronghold. PharmX being urged to get a key cholesterol medication off the priority list and into the hands of patients. The Cardiac and Respiratory Foundation finds funding a line of PCSK9 medications could transform the lives of about 4,000 Kiwis every year. Foundation Chief Executive Letitia Harding says there's cases where crucial heart surgery was government funded, but people have been left to buy their own meds afterwards. The catastrophic Nepal landslide has lessons for New Zealand to learn from. Canterbury University's been involved in international research about the August disaster, which killed almost 1,500 people. That's news. In sports, a penultimate day full of fight has the international team within sight of an upset victory at golf's President's Cup. They've claimed 3.5 of the 8 points available to be 3 points clear of the US rivals overall in Chicago. 5 points from the final day's 12 single matches is the equation for the international team to lift the silverware for the first time in 28 years. The visiting county's Manukau women have beaten Bay of Plenty 25-0 in Tauranga in the battle of two previously winless Premiership Division sides in rugby's Farah Palmer Cup. Meanwhile, Wellington have reclaimed top spot in the Championship Division with a resounding 53-14 win over Tasman in the capital. Football World Cup champions Spain have beaten England 3-2 at Wembley to open their respective campaigns in the European Nations League. That's sport. I'm Sandy Hodge.
0: Weather for the hits of Manawatu. Rain easing tonight down to 5 degrees overnight. Tomorrow, partly cloudy with a chance of an afternoon or evening shower. Some northerlies turning westerly before dawn. 14 is the high tomorrow, down to a low of 9 degrees.
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0: It's the Inner Spyro on the Hits. It's time for this.
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0: This is such a great prize. Return economy flights for two from Auckland to New York thanks to United Airlines and Air New Zealand. It's all celebrating the new movie Sense and Sensibility. We're sending it to New England. You and a friend could go on a 7-day Canada and New England cruise. Just listen out for the boarding call until 6, every hour until 6 today. Call 0800 The Hits when you hear it, just like Vicky has. Good afternoon, Vicky.
2: Hi, how are you?
0: Good, thank you. How good would this trip to New England and Canada be? Have you done a cruise before?
2: No, I haven't.
0: Oh, brilliant.
2: Like
0: who would you take along?
2: Probably the husband.
0: Yeah, you probably have to, don't you?
2: Yeah.
0: Well, you're in the draw, Vicky, and you've got yourself a double pass to go to see that new movie.
2: Oh, thank you so
0: no
2: much.
0: Hold there for me. Your next chance coming up in just over an hour's time. Here's 21 Pilots, Stressed Out on the Hits.

0: Hello, Maddy and PJ here. We hope you're having a wonderful weekend. And don't forget, Daylight Saving this weekend.
1: Plus, when we return, Am I a Weirdo? We'll be back. So anything you do that's a little bit different or unique, text it to 4487.
0: And catch up with us on social, on Facebook and Insta, The Hits Drive with Maddy and PJ. And we'll see you soon on The Hits.

The Weekend on the Hits, Troy here. New Taylor Swift out on Friday. Four new songs, one of them the new single, Patient Zero. If you haven't heard it, text the word Taylor to 4487. I'll send you back the link. Let me know your thoughts. Here she is, I Knew You Were Trouble on the Hits.

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1: 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All Day is about not forgetting where you come from. 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

0: 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Coming up just after the break, Alex Warren and Nelly on the hits.
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0: On the hits, Troy here. Coming up after 5 o'clock, Miles and the Plain White Tees. Also, your next chance to get in the draw for the Hit Sporting Call to New England. 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
15: In this update, the Labour Party's made a new policy announcement at its campaign launch promising to cut student debt if elected. Students who finished study but did not benefit from fees free will have 10% of debts wiped on April the 1st. At Nationals' campaign launch, leader Chris Luxon revealed a pledge card of Nationals' priorities, but much of his speech focused on Labour. The event was at the new International Convention Centre in Auckland, which Speaker Sir John Key noted was a project backed by the last National government. Waipa's district mayor says last weekend's rail tragedy will have long-lasting impacts on Te Awamutu and everyone involved. Mourners gathered at Anchor Park today to remember the young person killed in the incident involving a vintage train. This happened at Te Awamutu railway station last Sunday evening. A motorcyclist in a serious condition following a collision with a car in Wamaru just before 2 this afternoon. The State Highway 1 southbound lanes closed between Wansbeck and Awamoa streets. The northbound lane remains open. That's news. In sport, the misery continues for the Wellington Lions in rugby's NPC. They're one loss away from an entire season without a win after a 34-10 home loss to Waikato in Wellington. Lions captain Duplessis Kidafi used his post-match interview to instead highlight the Wellington women's team, saying it wasn't the result the men's squad was after.
4: Nah, not really, eh? Shout out the pride they're carrying our union at the moment.
15: The Pride earlier had a 53-14 win over Tasman in the Farah Palmer Cup. New Zealand golfer Ryan Fox has earned the international team another vital point in the afternoon foursomes at golf's President's Cup in Chicago. The four contests were split 2 wins each, leaving the internationals 3 points up over the Americans ahead of the final day. That's sport. I'm Joe Gilfillan.
0: Weather for the hits of Manawatu, rain easing tonight down to 5 degrees overnight. Tomorrow, partly cloudy with a chance of an afternoon or evening shower, some northerlies turning westerly before dawn. 14 is the high tomorrow, down to a low of 9 degrees.
1: 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I just wanna be Love the hits. 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

0: 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It's time for this.
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0: Flights for you and a mate to go to New York, to New England on a 7-day Canada and New England cruise. Just call the hits when you hear the cue to call, just like Kerry has. Good afternoon, Kerry.
2: How are you going?
0: Good. You've been on a cruise before?
2: Never.
0: Oh, brilliant. Who would you take on this one?
2: It'd probably have to be the husband.
0: I guess it would have to be, wouldn't it?
2: If he was good.
0: We'll yeah, see. If he's good, better behave himself, because you're in the draw, Kerry. It could be you.
2: Amazing. Thank you.
0: No worries. You've also got yourself a double pass to go and see that movie. Hold there for me. Your next chance is tomorrow morning, 8 a.m. to get in the draw for that. It's Paloma Faith on the hits.

0: Hey, it's Jono, Ben and Megan here with some school holiday tips of keeping you sane and the kids occupied.
1: If you guys want an affordable holiday activity, tell them you're going to the zoo, drive past the zoo and say, that was the zoo.
2: And if that fails, we've got the music part sorted.
0: That's right. Keep it locked on here on the hit.

Dua Lipa on the hits. Troy here. Taylor Swift will be at the VMAs tomorrow. I think it's going to be around 11:30 tomorrow morning they'll kick off. And she's going to drop the music video for her new single, Patient Zero, probably towards the end of the ceremony, so maybe just after lunchtime tomorrow. Is it Sharon? Don't. On the hits.

0: Lifehouse on the Hits, Troy here. How would you like to get your hands on a Ninja Slushy? All thanks to our friends at Noel Leeming. Well, all you have to do is tell us what you think of the music we play on the Hits. Text the word music to 44870. I'll send you back a link. Fill out the form and you're in the draw for a Ninja Slushy. The hottest thing in town right now, and I tried a Ninja Slushy for the first time last night. Jeepers, it is so incredible. Two ingredients, you can have the tastiest little margarita you've had in your entire life. 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Coming up after the break, Sam Fender and Shania Twain on the Hits.
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0: on the hits. Troy here. That's me all wrapped up for your Sunday evening. Ben Boyce and his daughter Sienna are in next for the Hits Family Hour. Lots of cringy father-daughter content. It's so good coming up at 6 o'clock. 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
12: In this update, National's grandee Sir John Keyes heaped praise on current leader Chris Luxon as the party launched its campaign for re-election today. Sir John joined former leaders Sybil English and Dame Jenny Shipley at the Auckland event. Sir John told the crowd, Mr. Luxon knows what it takes to lead. Labour took the opportunity during its campaign launch to announce if elected it intends to cut student debt by 10%. Debts of $2,000 or less will be wiped completely. Barnardo's is asking people to donate to those in need even though times are tough. Independent analysis shows every dollar given to the charity's core social work services returns $9.10 through more employment, greater education opportunities, and less spent on health, welfare, and the justice system. The wild winter weather is making its way north, closing State Highway 7, the Lewis Pass, from Springs Junction to Hanmer Springs. Met Services warning of snow on the North Island's Desert Road, State Highway 1, from about now until morning. That's news. In sport, Penrith captain Isaiah Yeo insists Newcastle has the Panthers' full attention ahead of tonight's preliminary final in League's NRL. After qualifying for the playoffs in eighth, the Knights have gathered a dangerous combination of form and self-belief. Yeo sees threats across the whole Newcastle lineup that they'll have to overcome to earn their spot in the grand final.
13: You can just sort of see how hard they're working for one another. Their back rows are outstanding. They've got strike all over the edge. Kalen's in wonderful touch. Forward pack's doing their job. Yeah, we're certainly got our work cut out for this week.
12: Kickoff's at 7 tonight. A Tokomanua Queens side without their two-star signing, Charlize Ledger-Walker and Hayley Van Lith, have started their season in basketball's Tauihi League with a 75-69 home loss to the Northern Kahu. That's sport. I'm Joe Gilfillan.
0: Weather for the Hits of Manawatu. Rain easing tonight down to 5 degrees overnight. Tomorrow, partly cloudy with a chance of an afternoon or evening shower. Some northerlies turning westerly before dawn. 14 is the high tomorrow, down to a low of 9 degrees.
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14: Hey, welcome to the Hits Family Night with Sienna and Ben Boyce. We didn't have a show last week, did we, Sienna?
15: No, but we're at the Warriors and Dad, you were still getting over it to this day.
14: Oh, no, let's not bring it up. But speaking of questionable decisions, Sienna, something you discovered this week that I used to take to bed as a kid. You've got a lot of questions.
15: I have a lot of questions, Dad.
14: We're going to delve into those questions with a regrettable moment next, but right now it's Bruno Mars on the Hits.

0: It's Alex Warren, passenger. You're on the hits, family night with Sienna and Ben Boyce. I hope you had a good week. Now, a lot of kids have a comforter, something they take to bed, you know, a toy or something. And for you, Sienna, it was something you called Tiggy.
1: Yeah, it started off with Taggy, which was like this kind of square, kind of really small blanket thing, which had a lot of tags on it. And then I got, Tiggy was like a bear, and it was like kind of, it was like a little bear head on this like square of like fabric. I don't know.
0: When you think about it, it's quite a bit weird.
1: It's kind of weird. It's kind of just like this like dangling thing. But yeah, it's really cute. Like it's cold on one side.
0: And like a soft toy bear had a horrific accident and had to get its body replaced with a blanket.
1: That's how I describe it.
0: It was quite shiny and sort of on one side, and you take it to bed and you loved it. For many years you take it, and we ended up having to buy multiple ones of these.
1: Still have all of them to this day.
0: Do you?
1: Yeah.
0: Because we'd have one in the car, one in the bedroom, one to get, you know, because this was the thing that you needed to go to sleep. So like many parents, you just cover your bases. So if you ever needed it, we had one of those. We must have had like 10 at one stage.
1: Yeah, I think I still have like 6 or something. What did you take to bed?
0: Well, this is what, well, you know the answer to this.
1: No one else does though.
0: No, I know, because you discovered this during the week. We were talking about this Tiggy that you used to have, and you were like, what did I take? Just like that question. And I had a petticoat, Sienna. Now,
1: Dad, explain what a petticoat is.
0: It's like a silky undergarment. This was my Nana's petticoat.
1: No, that's even weirder.
0: That ladies would wear, or anyone would wear if they wanted, under a dress. It was like a silky undergarment. And I don't know how I got onto this, but as a kid, I used to take it to bed. It was my feeling petticoat.
1: That is weird, Dad.
0: I like the feel of it. Just like the soft, sort of silky, sort of, I don't know. The more I say it, the weirder this is.
1: So you took your Nana's petticoat.
0: Yeah, to bed.
1: Every night.
0: Yeah, no, I think for a year or two, that was my thing, the feeling petticoat. I don't know.
1: Can you stop calling it the feeling petticoat?
0: I wish my parents had got in and stopped it, but anyway, this is what I did to, can I tell

0: A story that I don't really want to tell, but I'll tell you. Apparently, yeah, you I was go. Sitting at, I think it was a wedding of one of my family members, and we were in like a church. And my nana said she could feel my hand looking for the veiling petticoat and grabbing it, not too much up her, but anyway, yeah. Off.
1: Okay, we're going to cut that out of the show, right?
0: Should I not have told that?
1: No, because you made it sound so weird.
0: No, I was like 3 years old, you know? So,
1: oh my God,
0: okay,
1: Dad.
0: Anyway, now, move on from this. Next, we're going to talk about how we both embarrassed ourselves in front of the whole country, okay?
1: Oh my gosh, yeah. Yep, we are.
0: And well, is it worse than what I just told? Well, you be the judge. That's next. But right now, it's Pink. It is the Hits.
2: Right from the start, you were a thief, you stole my heart, and I, your willing victim.

0: It is Lenny Kravitz here on the Hits Family Night with Sienna and Ben Boyce. The first weekend of the school holidays. So I hope you're having a good one.
1: Oh, good to be on holidays, isn't it, Dad?
0: Well, for you it is.
1: So good. Hey, you get free Uber rides with your parents everywhere.
0: Free Uber rides. Yeah, that's just parenting. Now, this week we were talking about something that we share. Now, you look back at things in your life and you cringe at some things. And both of us look back at commercials, TV commercials we were in, and we have some slight cringing moments, right?
1: They are so bad. They are so bad.
0: Well, bad for us. Not so much bad for the ads. They were good ads, but for us, our part maybe was a little questionable. Now, this is when you were, say, how old were you?
1: I think I was nine, okay. 8 or 9.
0: And you got to be in a Tip Top Bread ad. And
1: yes. No, it was Nature's Fresh.
0: Oh, was it? Okay, so yeah, Nature's Fresh. It was like you're on there and you were eating a sausage and bread. Here's a little bit of the ad.
2: Pea sauce on bangers and deliciously soft Nature's Fresh. Hot. Yes, New Zealand goes best with Nature's Fresh.
0: Yeah, so it was a bread ad for Nature's Fresh and you were eating a sausage and bread. And the ad went on TV, but they also...
1: They got billboards right outside our local mall, which was okay. I mean, I didn't mind it because, I mean, it was me at that time. I thought that was super cool. But the name I got called by... people, like on social media and stuff, was very interesting.
0: And even at school as well, because it was you with bread and a sausage and just about to eat the sausage and looking like you're about to enjoy it, and people would call you what?
1: Sausage girl. Look, it's sausage girl. No.
0: It's not even a sausage ad. It's an ad for bread.
1: That just humiliates me to this day.
0: It's not the nickname you want. I don't know. It's not the nickname I want, and I'm sure it's not the nickname you want.
1: Oh, not really. Thank God that's over. Now bring it up again. I'm going to get called Sausage Girl.
0: Sausage Girl. Well, I got to do the only TV commercial that I ever got to be in was many years ago, before you were alive, basically. It was a drink driving commercial, and now I was driving to work in this commercial, still slightly hungover, eating bacon and egg pies, and here's a little bit of the ad.
3: Look at that thing they're going to catch.
4: That's a failed result, sir. Please step out of the car.
3: What? What do you mean failed? Look, man, I'm in the middle of drilling my bloody breakfast.
4: Step out of the car.
3: Come on, mate. I'm going to be late for work.
1: What do you mean failed? I'm going to be late for my breakfast.
0: In the middle of drilling my bloody breakfast. I look back at that ad because we watched it during the week. I had terrible sideburns.
1: Yeah, bro. You look like Dracula.
0: I had pie because they stuck pie all over my face as well because I was eating B&E pies, bacon and egg pies. And I had to eat. God. Did you make the same mistake eating sausages and bread that I did? You'd eat the first couple and then they'd make you do many different takes?
1: Yeah, and then they gave me like a spit bucket because I just had so many. They started off giving me these really nice sausages and then they changed to these really bad ones and I was spitting them out.
0: Yeah, so regrettable moments for both of us. Sausage Girl and Pie Man. That could
1: you
0: be
1: just
0: us.
1: Gave yourself that one. No one even called you that.
0: They're our superhero names. Hey, next, I got super frustrated with you this week. I did not want to hear your opinion on something.
1: You were very stubborn about this.
0: I was, and you really wound me up, but with a good reason, and we'll have that next on The Hits.
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12: It is the Hits Family Night with Sienna and Ben Boyce. Really do love hanging out with you on a Sunday evening. But next, a very tense conversation was had between us, Sienna.
13: It was very stressful. Caused a lot of family tension.
12: You had a good reason behind it, but jeez, it wound me up. Really
13: a little bit. We'll tell you guys about that next.
12: Yeah, it is the Hits.

0: It's Titanium. You're on the Hits Family Night with Sienna and Ben Boyce. No secret, I'm a big fan of Disney stuff, Sienna.
1: Yeah, we have so much Disney stuff at home. We have a Mickey Mouse clock.
0: Yeah, big clock in the lounge that your mum...
1: Yeah, the hands, they show the time. Mum does not like it, Dad.
0: No, she's not a huge fan of it. She doesn't like the Mickey figurines and stuff that I've got in the lounge. She thinks it looks like a teenager's bedroom.
1: Yeah,
0: probably
1: it does.
0: Yeah, she's probably right. You know, once I bought Mickey Mouse salad servers...
1: Did you actually?
0: Yeah, I did. I got swept up and I bought them salad servers, and they were Mickey's hands on the end of these sort of metal things.
1: Oh my God.
0: They look cool, but they did not pick up salad very well. Mickey's hands were no good for picking up salad. So it's probably to do with, I think, a little bit of childhood trauma, because my sister, Amelia, she got taken to theme parks twice on two different family holidays without me. When I was a kid. So maybe that's why I've got swept up in the Disney magic.
1: Now you're obsessed with it.
0: I've got a Toy Story backpack. I'm all good to go.
1: Yeah, you have everything, Dad. Okay, but the other day we were in town and we went into the shop. And, Dad, you don't really like to buy things for yourself.
0: No. You're
1: more of like, oh, I'll be fine. I don't need it. I don't need it.
0: Apart from a Disney Mickey Mouse clock, those sorts of things.
1: Those type of things. Yeah. So you go in there, we're just having a look. There was like a Disney section and you found this Mickey Mouse wallet that you liked.
0: Oh, yeah, I thought it was quite a unique wallet. I've got a Toy Story backpack, as we said. And I thought, this Mickey Mouse wallet was cool. It's got a little Mickey hand that sort of holds in your cards. I was like, hey, this is me. I should get this wallet.
1: Yeah, but then you went, oh, I don't need it. I've got a wallet that works. So you put it back and you leave the store. And what you didn't know was Indy and I, we had actually bought it for you for your birthday.
0: So you went afterwards thinking, oh, Dad likes this.
1: Dad likes this. We'll get it for him.
0: This would be a good present.
1: But he didn't want to get it. But then as we leave the store with your secret present, you go, you know what? I'm just going to get it. Ooh, okay.
0: So I didn't know that you'd bought it for me secretly and planned to give it to me for my birthday. So yeah. I went back in, and this is where you decided to try and tell me the reasons why I didn't need the wallet.
1: Yeah, because no one else in the family was being helpful, and I'm the only one that actually was, you were going to buy this wallet. So I had to just start spitting out insults. I was like, you don't need it, Dad. You're like, no, Sienna, it's a cool wallet. I was like, is it, Dad? I was trying to like manipulate. I was like, oh, is it? This one's quite, oh, you can find, I reckon you can find better. No, Sienna, I really do need it.
0: You're like, it's not that cool. It's weird. I don't like it.
1: I know, you already got so much Mickey stuff.
0: And that's when I kind of got annoyed.
1: I don't care what you think, Sienna. It's like, Dad, it's ugly. It's an ugly wallet. I don't care, Sienna. I don't care that you think it's ugly.
0: I'm going to buy it anyway.
1: Oh, my gosh.
0: I don't care what you think. And I was like, how do you tell me what is? It's not ugly.
1: You're getting so mad, and I was just laughing. Stop laughing at me. I ended up having to tell you that we actually bought it.
0: I went up to the counter about to buy it. You're like, hey, we've already bought it for you. We bought one of these for you. I'm like, oh, okay. So I really spoiled my birthday surprise, didn't I?
1: Yeah, you could have just stopped being stubborn and just gone, okay, I won't get it.
0: Next, though, what I ended up doing at the train station, this is nightmare stuff for me.
1: Oh, Dad.
0: Yeah, I know. We'll tell you about it very shortly. But right now, it's an enemy. It's Imagine Dragons. It is the Hits. Look out for yourself.

0: You're on the Hits, Family Night with Sienna Ambien Boys. So we went out this week to check out the new trains in Auckland, the Auckland City Trailer.
1: Yeah, we didn't actually need to go anywhere. Dad just wanted to go look at the station.
0: I do. Well, there was a big, long escalator, the longest escalator in New Zealand. And so I thought it'd be quite fun while we were on the escalator, and you guys couldn't move because it's a long escalator and people on either side. Great chance for me to pretend I was on a phone call and talk Gen Z, to say a whole lot of Gen Z slang to embarrass you.
2: Oh, hey, bruh. Yeah, what's the law? No cap, that's
1: not
2: good. Yeah, I'm here with the noobs, you know, NPCs.
3: I'm stuck. I have no way out.
2: Yeah, that's right.
1: I'm so embarrassed.
2: I don't think this is the longest one. There must be another
0: one. And there was another one.
1: Oh, my gosh. Well, the thing that happened is I tried to escape going up, and then these three, like, teenage boys start coming down the escalator, and I just look like an idiot running up the escalator. So that's why I was like, I'm so embarrassed, and it's you bloody screaming into the phone, not calling anybody.
0: No, just pretending I'm on a phone call to embarrass you guys. But the train system, incredible. Like, it's really awesome, the new Auckland City Rail Link.
1: It's very cool.
0: State of the art, all brand new. It looks incredible. And, you know, like, it's good to try these things, you know, because you have used public transport, as have I many times over the years, taking the bus to school.
1: Do you remember when we were, I think we were in LA, and we were at that train station? Do you remember, do you know where I'm going with this story?
0: Yeah, I do, actually. This was a part of, it wasn't as nice and flash as the new Auckland City Rail.
1: Like, yeah, it wasn't sketchy, but it was like we were trying to just get out of there kind of as quickly as we could.
0: I felt a bit, you know, because you guys were quite young at the time and we were there and we had all our stuff with it. I felt like, yeah, like, oh, geez, this.
1: Maybe, let's get a move
0: let's
1: on.
0: Let's get a move on. Yeah. But at the same time, you were quite hungry.
1: We were very hungry.
0: So I think there was like a Subway or something, like a sandwich place, and you were like, oh, yeah. Grab that. You and your sister grabbed that, and I was trying to work out where the next train to go on. So it was
1: these like kind of little standing tables that we were just eating at. Dad comes over.
0: Lots of people were harassing too, like coming up and ask for this and ask for that. And I was like very wary of my surroundings and stuff. So I was a little on edge. And then I came over to you guys, and
1: we were with mum as well. We weren't by ourselves in this train station. Dad left us stressed out. It was mum, Indy, and I at the table, and Dad comes over, and I think he had a bite of my sandwich or something.
0: Yeah.
1: And then you grab and you wipe your mouth with the snack. The napkin
0: that was sitting on the table.
1: And I go, Dad, that wasn't our napkin.
0: you and your sisters looked at me horrified. I'm like, what, have I got like lettuce in my teeth or something? And then they're like, no, that napkin's been sitting there. I don't know for how long. And I'm being...
1: I don't know if it was used or not, but Dad, you are such a germaphobe. I remember the shock horror on your face when I see...
0: All over my mouth, all over the thing. I mean,
1: you blew your nose with it as well. Oh, that's not us. It didn't even have like Subway on it or whatever we got. It was just a plain white napkin.
0: I hope that napkin was all good. I was hand sanitizing my face after that, that's for sure. Hey, after 7, what I did in my own driveway. You're learning to drive at the moment, Sienna, and I've got a horror story for you after 7.
1: Oh,
0: so
1: gosh.
0: Stick around, it is the Hits.
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17: In this update, a fired-up Chris Hipkins at Labour's campaign launch has hit back at National's tax jabs. Mr Hipkins came out swinging at Christopher Luxon, saying he was not fit to be Prime Minister, prompting significant applause and chants of shame when talking about the government's track record.
18: New Zealand can't afford three more years of National. And I am going to give everything I've got to stop that from happening.
17: The Labour leader's promising he'll introduce only a simple targeted capital gains tax. National is running on a promise of no new taxes, warning parties Labour would need to go into coalition with are supporting further taxes. The National Party launched its election campaign at the International Convention Centre in Auckland today. It's announced a 10-point pledge card focusing on improving economic outcomes, educational achievement and cracking down on crime. Political reporter Ethan Griffiths was there.
19: Around 700 of the party faithful gathered for what was a relatively subdued affair as far as campaign launches go, with speeches from John Key, Nicola Willis and Luxon. Efforts by the Young Nats to kick off chants of no new taxes were largely fruitless, with attendees opting instead to wave placards with the slogan on it. The biggest applause came at the end, as Luxon implored voters to side with the party rather than risk it with Labour and their mates.
17: Also at the convention centre, New Zealand's biggest dressing room is opening for Breast Cancer Cure's Teas for a Cure campaign. The three-storey neon-lit structure showcases designs from 26 of New Zealand's leading fashion designers. Breast cancer affects 1 in 9 New Zealand women over their lifetime and has a mortality rate 20% higher than in Australia. Designer Dame Trelease Cooper says it's her way of giving back to women who've supported her business. Dame Trelease says her business serves women at their very best and at their most challenged. That's news. In sport, a significant late change ahead of the second preliminary final in League's NRL, which is just kicking off in Sydney. Penrith halfback Nathan Cleary's been moved back to the bench. Jack Cogger's now in their starting side to play Newcastle. Non-playing captain Jeff Ogilvy has reserved a shout-out for Ryan Fox and playing partner Minwoo Lee after the international team took another step towards winning golf's President's Cup. The internationals have a three-point buffer over the USA heading into the final day after salvaging 3.5 points on day three in Chicago. That included a second foursomes win for Fox and Lee, which Ogilvy had a close eye on.
20: I watched that match all day and that was impressive golf. The closer they got to the end, the better they played, and that's like kind of fun for a captain to watch.
17: That's sport. I'm Joe Gilfillan.
21: Weather for the Hits Manawatu, rain easing tonight down to 5 degrees overnight. Tomorrow, partly cloudy with a chance of an afternoon or evening shower, some northerlies turning westerly before dawn. 14 is the high tomorrow, down to a low of 9 degrees.
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0: It is the Hits Family Night with Sienna and Ben Boyce. Thanks for hanging out with us on a Sunday evening. Next, you're learning to drive at the moment, Sienna.
1: Yes, I am. Very stressful with you in the car, Dad, I must say.
0: And very stressful for my history of things that have gone wrong in cars.
1: Yeah, I want to hear about this.
0: Oh, do I have to tell you?
1: Yeah.
0: All right, I'll tell you next. But right now, it's Marshmallow Kane Brown. It is the Hits. New truck.

0: It is Boston, Stella Lefty. You're on the hits. It is the family night with Sienna and Ben Boyce. At the moment, you are learning to drive. And we've been doing this interesting journey of you learning to drive, filming some stuff along the way with AA Insurance, which has been fun for the hits as well. And I've been trying to just be calm and relax while sitting in the car.
1: You are not calm. Oh, my gosh. You're like the least calm person I know. Like, you need to have like full bubble wrap on just to feel like mildly safe with me in the car. I've never crashed.
0: Well, driving around car parks and I still get nervous as well. We're a long way away from other things. But during the filming this week, you actually got a manual car.
1: I did. And what did you do, Dad? You stalled it.
0: Well,
1: is that right?
0: Yeah, I know. I thought, you know, maybe it'll be like riding a bike, like they say. You won't forget. But the first time I bunny hopped and stalled it. After that, I was fine. But of course, the only bit we use on the footage is me just stalling it.
1: Oh, yeah,
0: it, bunny
1: I cut
0: hop.
1: That down.
0: Yeah. But it's just, you know, it's an interesting time learning to drive. It's an exciting time, but it's also nerve-wracking going out.
1: I don't
0: out
1: know why you're so nervous about it.
0: Well, it's just, you know, it's a big, as a parent, it's big. It's you going out into the world, you know, when eventually by yourself and stuff. So it's making sure you're safe and there's a lot can go wrong. And I know firsthand a lot can go wrong.
1: Oh, really?
0: Because I have crashed my car into a tree on my own driveway. I was telling you about that.
1: Yeah.
0: Now, we used to live on a longer country road sort of back in the Wairarapa where I grew up, and our driveway was quite long. And for some reason, I don't even know, if you don't know what a speedometer is, next to where how fast the car was going, there used to be a little thing you'd push and it would reset the kilometres back to zero. You could see how far the distance was.
1: To what?
0: Well, so you go zero and then you could work out how far. Before Google Maps, you could work out how far you're going. Yeah, going. And so for some reason, I decided while driving out the driveway, this was a good time to reset the speedometer. So I put my hand through the steering wheel to reset it on my own driveway. Not going super fast.
1: Were you reversing?
0: No, going forward. Super fast. And for some reason, I kind of got my hand wedged between the steering wheel and the indicator and the speedometer. And I kind of got it stuck and the car started.

0: veering off, and for some reason I didn't think about putting on a brake or anything like that.
1: Oh my gosh.
0: I just drove straight into a tree. Straight into a tree, and that was the most awkward thing, having to go back to my mum and stepdad and go, hey guys, yeah, the car, I've just crashed into a tree and written it off in the own driveway.
1: That is so embarrassing.
0: I know, I know. Then after that I got a Morris Minor, like a car that they had, a really old car that was sitting around on the farm. It's from like the 1950s or something. Mm. And it was, as a kid, if it was done up, it would be really cool, but it wasn't done up. And it would go top speed, 75 k's an hour, top speed, and that was really going. So when you're on the... you know, a road you could go 100. I was not going 100, and that was so. I'd drive back roads all through the Wairarapa just so people from school wouldn't see me. And then one time I was driving along with friends when I was allowed to, and they were like, drive straight, drive straight. I'm like, I'm trying. I was swerving all the road. And next thing you know, the whole wheel came off from the front and went faster than the car, which wasn't hard, and then started wheeling down the road. And we were like, sparks were flying because the wheel had come off. And yeah, so that's the sort of stuff that can go wrong, Sienna.
1: Well, I don't think the wheel's going to fall off the car.
0: It could happen. It happened to me. It could happen to you, right?
1: Oh, my god!
0: That's why you're never driving till you're 25, right?
1: Okay.
0: Hey, next, speaking of olden day things, I'm going to test you with some technology that was from back in my day and see if you know the sounds.
1: Oh, gosh.
0: Next.
1: All right.
0: Right now, it's Pitbull. It's Neo. It is the hits. Me not working hard. Yeah, right. Picture that with a Kodak. Or better yet, go to Times

0: It's the Backstreet Boys here on the hits. It's the family night with Sienna and Ben Boyce. Technology, Sienna, it moves so fast, even in your lifetime.
1: It honestly does. Like, there's a new phone coming out like every week.
0: I know. iPhones are releasing this thing. Samsung's releasing. We're worried about AI. All these things are moving really fast. Back in my day, there wasn't as much technology. Things weren't, you know, what happened? We were using sort of
1: phone books.
0: Maps and
1: black and white TV.
0: Not quite as bad as that. But
1: riding in a horse and carriages.
0: I do remember I didn't ride a horse and carriage, but I did crash my car into a tree in my driveway, so not much better. I do remember when you were really young, bringing home a CD for you from the radio station. I was like, here you go. You can listen to this. It was an artist you like. And you're like, how do I get this in the phone? Like, how do I get this in the phone to listen to? I'm like, oh, no, you don't have to just listen to everything out of a phone. You can put it into a player. But you didn't understand the concept.
1: I don't even think we had a player.
0: No. So,
1: I think you just brought me home a CD.
0: Probably did. So what I'm going to do right now is I'm going to play some sounds from back in the day for you. You have to work out the technology. By the sounds.
1: Okay.
0: See if you know. So see if you know what this sound is from back in the day.
1: Bloody ET, bro.
0: It's horrible.
1: It's like a CapCut sound effect.
0: Yeah. Do you know what that was?
1: No.
0: So this was getting onto the internet. This was called dial-up internet. You'd have to basically, it would connect to the internet through the phone, and it would dial up. So instead of being able to use your phone, geez, I sound like an old man right now, but instead of being able to use your computer and your phone and stuff now, you'd have to connect to the internet, and that was the noise it would make before
1: what
0: it connected.
1: What do you mean connect to the internet?
0: It was like, basically, it was like ring, ring, ring, ring. It was like calling up the internet to connect.
1: Oh, you have to call the internet.
0: And that was called dial-up. It was dialing up through the phone system
1: to connect. What would the internet say?
0: Well, that was basically what it was saying. All those horrible noises. So that was dial-up.
1: They couldn't have added like a "thank you for trying to connect to the internet."
0: No,
1: here it is.
0: It was a horrible, horrible noise. But you would connect to the internet that
1: Did
0: way.
1: Did you just, like, call a number?
0: Well, it basically would do it for you, but it would essentially call that number.
1: It.
0: No, it's a lot to get your head around, isn't it? Okay, what is this sound effect? Oh, any idea?
1: Rewinding a tape?
0: Yeah!
1: You've told me about this, how you have to rewind it all the way back to the start when you bring a record to the shop, otherwise it's annoying because the next person has to rewind it
0: the
1: way.
0: A videotape, VCR, VHS, you'd hire out movies or whatever it is, you'd watch it on a VHS player, and then, there was a whole thing, because you'd take a while to rewind when you're at the end of the movie.
1: Be kind, rewind.
0: Be kind, rewind. It was a whole thing. I know, so, like, that was a big campaign. It was like, be kind, rewind, because it would take about 2 or 3 minutes to rewind, so you'd do that when you get to the end of the movie with rewinder. Okay, one more for you. A sound effect from back in the day. Oh, God, that's horrible too.
1: Sounds like the first one.
0: It's very similar.
1: So it's similar?
0: Similar, along those lines. Connecting by phone to something.
1: To another phone?
0: Yeah, kind of. A fax machine.
1: Oh, these stupid things. Fax machine, the stupidest invention in history.
0: But you'd get a call, it would come to the house if you had a fax, and then you'd pick it up, and it was a different ring, but I was always get the wrong one, and my stepdad would always go, "It's a fax!" And you'd pick it up, "Hello?" It was someone trying to send through, basically like a piece of paper, like a printed thing, for a message from their end, or a letter.
1: That is so dumb, why didn't they just call?
0: Yeah, they should have. It would have been a whole lot easier. Now, next, though, I can't believe I ate that. That's what we're going to talk about next. Stick around. It's embarrassing. It is The Hits.
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0: It is the Hits Family Night with Sienna and Ben Boyce. Hey, next, embarrassing moment I had during the week, right?
1: Yeah, we were at a restaurant and Dad, you made a bit of a mistake.
0: Oh, the bad mistake. Everyone was looking at me like, I can't believe you just ate that.
1: Embarrassing.
0: I can't believe it either. Well, I'll tell you more after this as Olivia Dean. She's in the country in just a couple of weeks.
1: Like only like 23 days.

0: It is a Hits family night with Sienna and Ben Boyce. We went out for dinner during the week, which was nice. Went out for Japanese, which was fun. Well, it wasn't fun at the start because I arrived a little bit later than you guys.
1: Yeah, we had already got, like, said, we'll get some drinks. Well, obviously non-alcoholic for me and Indy.
0: Okay,
1: and just had to make sure that everyone knew that. And then we got some edamame beans because that's actually quite controversial how people say it.
0: What?
1: Edamame. I've heard people say it differently.
0: Oh, hell. I've never heard anyone.
1: I don't know how they say it, but some people just say it differently.
0: Well, I'll tell you what, the more you say it, the less I think other people say it that way. But you could just keep saying it over and over again. But I arrived a bit later and you've been enjoying these beans and I made the mistake. If you've ever had them, you eat them.
1: You pop them into your mouth and then you put them in the bin pile.
0: You discard the pile of the pods around the outside of the beans, right?
1: Yeah. So this restaurant was quite dark and Dad comes over and he's quite hungry and he grabs a handful of the beans and I don't know why he likes to eat them all in his mouth at the same time, try pop like three or four beans and he just starts chewing on these eaten beans.
0: Yeah, this was the pile. You'd fully eaten them all and the discarded pile looked like the new pile to me. So I put three or four of the ones that had been in someone's mouth, yours, your sister, your mum's, I don't know whose mouth they'd been in, or a combination of all, straight in my mouth. And you all looked at me horrified.
1: Yeah, because that's, you're germaphobe, as I said.
0: I had a real shocker. But it did remind me of a few years ago, when you were actually really little, one of the things we try to get you guys to try food, you know, see if you like it. Because you're a kid, you don't always try new food. And we're up north where your grandma lives and at the Bay of Islands.
1: Oh, I think this was around New Year's, eh?
0: Yeah. And I had ordered a couple of oysters. I hardly ever have oysters, but I was like, you know what? I'm going to have these six oysters, quite expensive oysters, but I was going to have them. And you were there as well. And I was like, would you like to try one? And you're like, okay, I'll give it a go.
1: I was like, in my defense, before you say this story, I was like 7 or 8 years old.
0: Yeah, like a raw sort of oyster, you know?
1: And I was my like, first time ever trying an oyster.
0: The shell. And you're like, you gave it a go and put it in your mouth. And then, like a mother bird with a baby bird, it just came straight back out. Looked at me horrified, like, why would you make me eat this?
1: Sorry, I just don't like that type of seafood, like mussels and stuff.
0: Back onto the plate where they were. And then I had the little dilemma. I was like, well, these are quite expensive.
1: No, because you were telling me before you glazed them up, you're like, oh, they're a delicacy. They're a delicacy. Quite a different flavor, but they're very yummy. Like, delicacy. They're a treat. They're a treat. So I was like, oh, a treat. Like, they must be good. Yuck.
0: You spit it back out. Then I was like, well, they cost a lot. So then I was like, I'm going to eat it. I'm going to eat it. And I did. And everyone around me was like, I can't believe you just did this. Much like the look you gave me when I ate the edamame beans that weren't the beans.
1: Yeah, Dad, you're kind of weird.
0: Yeah, it was. It was a low moment in my life. A couple of times, actually. Hey, next. Washing your clothes when you buy them. Do you need to wash your clothes? We put it to you during the week. The results, they surprised
1: they're
0: us.
1: They're interesting.
0: Yeah, we'll have that next on the Hits.
2: Greetings, loved ones. Let's take a journey.

0: You're on the Hits Family Night with Sarah and Ben Boyce, wrapping up our show. But before we do the social poll. We put something out to you every week, and then you decide for us. You tell us what you think.
1: Yeah, we put it on Facebook and Instagram because I don't use Facebook because I'm not old like Dad.
0: Okay.
1: He still calls it the Facebook, but all good.
0: This is not the Facebook. Okay. So this was to do where we're going out to the mall the other day, and you had to buy something, and I sort of spent my time sitting around on chairs in clothing stores waiting for you and your sister. Now, a very lonely place for anyone to be. But anyway, beside the point, you bought an item of clothing and then we had the debate going, do you need to wash this item of clothing before wearing it?
1: Yeah, because the other day we were at the flea market, which is quite a funny story. And I had bought this Fleetwood Mac shirt for like $10 or something. It's a pretty seal. It's a pretty cool shirt. And
0: this is used, obviously. This is someone had used it before. And this is the occasion where it feels like, well, you probably want to wash it.
1: You probably should wash it. Because in my opinion, this is just my personal opinion, no one attack me, I feel like you don't need to wash clothes before you wear them, unless it's from the flea market. So I had had this in the chair and I had gone out somewhere, I don't really know. And then Mum had come and picked me up and she was wearing my Fleetwood Mac shirt and I hadn't washed it. And I did not have the heart to tell her.
0: Don't tell her. Yeah.
1: That she'd worn that. Because she is very like, oh, you must wash it. Like, oh, someone else has worn this. So I just didn't tell her.
0: So she doesn't know. She doesn't know. But do you need to wash new clothes before wearing them? Now, we put it on Instagram and the Facebook, like you said before. Two very different answers as well. Let's go through Facebook, Sienna.
1: Okay, so most people on Facebook, or as Dad has put here, FB, I don't know why he's trying to be Gen Z with that, everyone says, yes, wash them always, all sorts of chemicals on them.
0: I haven't even thought about chemicals on them.
1: Chemicals? On what? I feel like chemicals on fruit, like you need to wash fruit when you buy it.
0: A lot of people saying about the fact that someone may have worn it before, tried it on, but I'm like, for how long, really?
1: Exactly. Karen says, hell, didn't know people did this. I must be the exception.
0: Yeah. So, someone else says, or Louise says, everything, yes, unless it's the likes of a split pants emergency, then you can chuck it straight on. I don't know what's happening to Louise in her life, but hopefully it's all good.
1: Okay, Alexa says, yes, I once had to cut someone out of a dress while working in retail.
0: Cut them out of a dress?
1: They had no bra or underwear. After that, wash everything before use.
0: Oh, okay. Oh. So we also put it on Instagram, as you said. Now, Instagram were different. They didn't, not quite as many people saying you need to wash it.
1: Yeah. Yeah, the results of that, 49% of people said you're fine, 33% said wash, and 18% said just wash your undies.
0: Oh, so wash the clean undies before you put them on, rather. Or is it just wash your undies? No, surely more people would wash undies in general.
1: Well, obviously, but when you buy them brand new, you wash them.
0: Unless you're doing Hyrox or something like that. Did you get that joke?
1: Yeah, because of the lady.
0: Okay. I didn't know if you'd get that reference as well.
1: I got that.
0: Maybe I've seen something on the Facebook. Anyway, that is our show for another week. Thank you so much for hanging out with us. We've had a great time doing it. Enjoy the school holidays. Good luck, parents. And we'll have a couple weeks break for school holidays.
1: Oh, we'll miss you guys.
0: But we'll be back really soon hanging out with you on a Sunday night here on The Hits.
1: See ya.
2: Jane Austen's England. 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America's New England? 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
14: In this update, the National Party's put the boot into Labour over tax as it launched its bid for re-election. True Blue National Party faithful gathered at the newly opened International Convention Centre in Auckland today. National seeking another term in government with a message of no new taxes. It's released a pledge card of 10 promises ranging from improvements in school results to tougher consequences for crime and bringing the books into surplus. Campaign chair Simeon Brown set the crowd chanting.
15: We're the party of what? No new taxes. Say it again. No new taxes. You've got it. Thank you.
14: The Greens are defending their super rich tax despite warnings it could drive away business. It wants 2.5% tax on net assets above $10 million. Treasury research from 2023 found rates above 2% would raise little revenue given expected behavioural effects. Co-leader Marama Davidson says entrepreneurs will be made when people can afford to live.
16: The entrepreneurship as much will be born in garages of South Auckland as it could be anywhere else. And so when we are investing in our people, that is where productivity comes from.
14: More cohesion across the honey and bee sector is on the way now that a new alliance has been formed. The Honey and Bee Alliance pulls together expert knowledge, beekeepers, related industries and government, aiming to boost success and resilience. It's the first meeting set out to focus areas, including better coordination across pollination and honey collection and reducing the impacts of the varroa mite. Chairperson Murray Bush says the alliance is tackling issues bigger than one organisation can handle alone.
17: Just get things from a different perspective. We're a small country, we're a small industry. In the world structure, we're only a little blip, but we're incredibly important for the New Zealand economy.
14: A warning the government is moving far too slowly in response to AI, not joining 22 countries, warning the speed of development could outpace our ability to manage emerging risks. Waikato University Law Professor Alex Gillespie says we need to get ahead of the growing risk. That's news. In sport, Taranaki's achieved a crucial win in their NPC rugby playoff hunt. The Bulls have breezed past Hawke's Bay 50 points to 14 and Napier climbing to 7th on the ladder. A brutal battle to open the second NRL Grand Final qualifier in Sydney. The Panthers and Knights were level at 6-all moments ago near the end of the first half. A trans-Tasman duo have proven a winning formula at golf's President's Cup. The international team pairing of Ryan Fox and Minwoo Lee have backed up the points they picked up on day two with another crucial win in the afternoon foursomes on day three in Chicago. It's helped the internationals to a three-point buffer heading into the final day's 12 singles matches. That's sport. I'm Joe Gilfillan.
15: Weather for the Hits of Manawatu, rain easing tonight down to 5 degrees overnight. Tomorrow, partly cloudy with a chance of an afternoon or evening shower, some northerlies turning westerly before dawn. 14 is the high tomorrow, down to a low of 9 degrees.
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0: Hey, John, Ben and Megan here with some school holiday tips, keeping you sane and the kids occupied.
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0: 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Keep it locked on here on The Hits.

0: 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Jono, Ben and Megan on the hits.
1: 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My husband was helping me with something. There was several pictures of Liam Lawson.
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1: 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I go, he absolutely has those guns. Never defend the hotness of another man in front of your husband.
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4: In this update, a high-energy campaign launched for the Labour Party today. Labour's begun its bid for the 2026 election, starting with a karakia before multiple songs brought the audience of hundreds to their feet, clapping and dancing. Senior political reporter Azaria Howell was there.
5: Labour leader Chris Hipkins received massive applause when he said Christopher Luxon was not fit to be Prime Minister, claiming Nationals a risk to this country's future. The audience waved red placards with some of the key promises printed on them. Affordable homes, free doctor's visits, and a $20 public transit fare cap. People yelled out shame when Hipkins brought up the government's track record and applauded and cheered throughout his speech with red confetti at the end.
4: Labour took the opportunity during its campaign launch to announce it intends to cut student debt by 10% if elected. Those who finish study who didn't benefit from fees free and are still paying off their loans will have their debts cut on April the 1st. Debts of $2,000 or less will be wiped completely. Leader Chris Hipkins says they won't stop there.
6: If you're studying now, or you start in the future, if you stay in New Zealand for 3 years after you finish, we'll wipe off 10% of your loan as well.
4: Waipa's district mayor says last weekend's rail tragedy will have long-lasting impacts on Te Awamutu and everyone involved. Mourners gathered at Anchor Park today to remember the young person killed in the incident involving a vintage train last Sunday evening. Hordes of greyhounds and their owners donned costumes and took to the streets of Wellington this morning. The Great Global Greyhound Walk brought together all those who love the breed, aiming to promote the dogs as gentle, loving pets after their racing careers. Walk organiser Rachel Hammond says the event was for everyone to dress up and have some fun.
7: If you're curious about greyhounds, you just want to come and see and pet a greyhound, thinking about fostering.
4: That's news. In sport, the Knights have gone in front in their NRL League preliminary final with the Panthers in Sydney. Newcastle held a 16-14 lead moments ago, late in the second half. Penrith halfback Nathan Cleary's ankle appears to have been broken in a Knights tackle. In rugby's NPC, the Wellington Lions are now one loss away from an entire season without a win, beaten 34-10 at home by Waikato. Taranaki have moved up from 9th to 7th on the ladder with a 50-14 win over Hawke's Bay in Napier. The visiting county's Manukau women have beaten Bay of Plenty 25-0 in Tauranga in the Whara-Palmer Cup. Wellington earlier had a 53-14 win over Tasman in Wellington. That's sport. I'm Joe Gilfillan.
8: Weather for the Hits of Manawatū, rain easing tonight down to 5 degrees overnight. Tomorrow, partly cloudy with a chance of an afternoon or evening shower, some northerlies turning westerly before dawn. 14 is the high tomorrow, down to a low of 9 degrees.
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0: Hello, Maddie and PJ here. We hope you're having a wonderful weekend. And don't forget Daylight Saving this weekend.
1: Plus, when we return, Am I a Weirdo? 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So anything you do that's a little bit different or unique, text it to 4487.
0: And catch up with us on social, on Facebook and Insta, The Hits Drive with Maddie and PJ. And we'll see you soon on The Hits.
2: Taking it slowly, I'm afraid to be lonely. 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
1: 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My angel said, D-A-D-A.
2: It's Jax Project. 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D

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0: Jane Austen's England. 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
17: In this update, National Party grandee Sir John Key has heaped praise on current leader Chris Luxon as the party launched its campaign for re-election today. Sir John joined former leaders Sir Bill English and Dame Jenny Shipley at the party's campaign launch in Auckland, where Mr. Luxon laid out his achievements and warned voters off what he calls an opposition with no ideas. Sir John told the 700-strong crowd he knows what it takes to lead, and Mr. Luxon has the same skills.
18: There's no question the last 3 years have been tough.
1: tough. But through it all, our leader has stood firm, resolute, unwavering in the...
17: Labor is banking on a student debt write-off to stop young New Zealanders heading overseas. At its campaign launch in Auckland today, the party promised to cut student loans by 10%. Those who finished studying and missed out on fees free would qualify from April, alongside others who stay in New Zealand for 3 years after study. Leader Chris Hipkins says it is a significant contribution.
2: It's going to give young New Zealanders more of a reason to stay here in New Zealand and build their futures here. We're seeing far too many New Zealanders giving up on this country. I want to give them more of a reason to stay.
17: A motorcyclist in a serious condition following a collision involving a car in Oamaru just before 2 this afternoon. This happened at the five-way intersection between Wansbeck Street and Awamoa Road. The roads have since reopened. Barnardo's says investing in children will give better returns than the share market or cryptocurrency. It's launched a new donation drive today with a ceremonial investment bell being rung. Independent analysis shows every dollar invested in Barnardo's returns $9.10. Chief Executive Matt Reed says there is a variety of reasons.
11: The benefits of employment, better educated young people, better health outcomes, as well as it takes into account the savings associated with poor health or benefit payments or costs associated with our justice system.
17: That's news. In sport, Newcastle will contest a first NRL League Grand Final in 25 years after a historic 22-14 win over Penrith in the qualifier in Sydney. The Knights were compromised when Phoenix Crossland was shown a red card late in the first half for his leg-breaking hip-drop tackle on Panthers halfback Nathan Cleary. The Knights will play the Roosters in next Sunday's Grand Final decider. The All Whites head into their international football friendly with hosts China overnight in their four-match Asian tour. Kickoff against China is set for 25-1 in the morning. The Tokomanua Queens side started their season in basketball's Tauihi League with a 75-69 home loss to the Northern Kahu in Porirua. Charlie's Ledger Walker and Hayley Van Lith weren't part of the Queens lineup today. That's sport. I'm Joe Gilfillan.
18: Weather for the Hits of Manawatu, rain easing tonight down to 5 degrees overnight. Tomorrow, partly cloudy with a chance of an afternoon or evening shower, some northerlies turning westerly before dawn. 14 is the high tomorrow, down to a low of 9 degrees.
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1: 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All Day is about not forgetting where you come from. No matter where the world takes us, we bring the coast with us.

0: 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Jono, Ben and Megan on the hits.
1: I was doing some work on my laptop. My husband was helping me with something. There was several pictures of Liam Lawson.
2: Shirtless, working out.
1: He was like, his arms don't look like that now. I go, he absolutely has those guns. Never defend the hotness of another man in front of your husband.
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15: In this update, the importance of hiring more nurses across our hospitals has been highlighted and could be life-saving. Auckland University research shows about 45% of shifts across our surgical wards were understaffed between 2022 and 2024. It reveals even one less nurse on a shift was associated with an increased risk of a patient dying within 90 days of surgery. Surgery professor Ian Bissett says adequate staffing means nurses can be allocated where they're most needed.
16: To recognise when a patient is deteriorating from a complication and then escalating that to someone who can ensure that treatment occurs.
15: A fired-up Chris Luxon at Labor's campaign launch has hit back at National's tax jibes. Mr. Hipkins came out swinging at Chris Luxon, saying he was not fit to be Prime Minister, prompting significant applause and chants of shame when talking about the government's track record.
1: New Zealand can't afford three more years of National. And I am going to give everything I've got to stop that from happening.
15: The Labour leader's promising he will introduce only a simple targeted capital gains tax. But National is running on a promise of no new taxes, warning parties Labour would need to go into coalition with are supporting further taxes. And the National Party launched its election campaign at the International Convention Centre in Auckland today. It's announced a 10-point pledge card focusing on improving economic outcomes, educational achievement and cracking down on crime. Political reporter Ethan Griffiths was there.
2: Around 700 of the party faithful gathered for what was a relatively subdued affair as far as campaign launches go, with speeches from John Key, Nicola Willis and Luxon. Efforts by the Young Nats to kick off chants of no new taxes were largely fruitless, with attendees opting instead to wave placards with the slogan on it. The biggest applause came at the end, as Luxon implored voters to side with the party rather than risk it with Labour and their mates.
15: That's news. In sport, the Knights are a whit away from the most stunning club turnaround in the history of League's NRL. The 2025 Wooden Spooners have advanced to play the Roosters in the grand final, beating the Panthers 22-14 in the qualifier in Sydney. Newcastle's aiming to be the first side to go from worst to first in consecutive seasons in the modern era. The penultimate day has the international team within sight of an upset victory at golf's President's Cup. They've claimed 3.5 of the 8 points available to be 3 points clear of their US rivals overall in Chicago. 5 points from the final day's 12 singles matches is the equation for the international team to lift the silverware for the first time in 28 years. That's sport. I'm Joe Gilfillan.
17: Weather for the hits of Manawatu, rain easing tonight down to 5 degrees overnight. Tomorrow, partly cloudy with a chance of an afternoon or evening shower, some northerlies turning westerly before dawn. 14 is the high tomorrow, down to a low of 9 degrees.
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0: That's right. Keep it locked on here on The Hits.

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0: In this update, the election campaign's in full swing, with National and Labour both launching in Auckland yesterday. National had theirs at the flashy International Convention Centre, while Labour went high energy in Manukau.
1: Both launches drew roughly the same crowd, although National overestimated attendance with many of the seats unoccupied. National's Chris Luxon struck a confident tone listing off his government's achievements, while Hipkins was forceful, taking aim at National over the state of the economy.
0: And National's rolled out a pledge card promising no new taxes, a compulsory KiwiSaver, tougher consequences for crime and faster healthcare. Labour's promising to wipe a 10% off student loan balances. Retailers are still wary of making citizens' arrests, despite 90 being reported in the first 44 days of the expanded powers. Carolyn Young from Retail NZ says a Hamilton dairy worker was arrested for assault after trying to make one.
2: In the heat of the moment, you know, if you're not trained like the police are trained, you don't know how you react and whether or not you understand what reasonable force would be for the situation at hand.
0: And Selwyn's gearing up for the next major flood, adding 50 flood barriers to its emergency kit. They take just 6 to 10 minutes to fill with water, with crews being trained to deploy them across 5 locations when needed. In sport, to the last play of the NRL qualifying final between the Panthers and Knights in Sydney.
3: Back in ball. Intercept. Sandon Smith. He's running away. And for the first time in 25 years, the Newcastle Knights are off to the grand final.
0: Yes, the Knights won 22-14. That's despite playing with 12 men after hooker Phoenix Crossland was red-carded for a hip drop tackle that broke Panthers halfback Nathan Cleary's lower left leg. That's your news feed. I'm Bryn Rutkin. The hits, Manawatu weather, partly cloudy and chance of a shower. We've got westerly winds, 14 the high and 9 overnight. Tomorrow mainly fine, chance of a shower until the afternoon with westerlies, a high of 17. Cloudy skies on Wednesday, clearing in the morning.
4: Yeah, lucky guys are away for school holidays. Hayley here filling in. Hello. Hello. Happy Monday. We roll you on into another week, weekend. As we all say on Monday, it goes way too fast. It's become a distant memory already now. It's Amy Winehouse.

0: You're listening to The Hits. Hayley in for John and Ben and Megan. The crew will be back after school holidays. I hope you've gone okay with the morning wake up following daylight saving. Oh my goodness, getting up this morning and earlier than I would usually, it was like hitting a brick wall. Although I am looking forward to the lighter, brighter evenings and kind of potluck barbecue season is always nice. But kids, they do not get the memo of daylight saving as well. Ours woke up still way too early. And they try to stay up later now as well because it's the lighter time in the evening. So we'll see how it goes. Mind you, 99 years ago, they said, we'll see how it goes because they brought out daylight saving as a trial, 1927, and then it stuck around. So obviously it did something right. Majority of people would love it, I'd say. I did chat to a guy last week who hated it and said that we should just keep a consistent year all year round, consistent time. But I mean, where's the fun in that though? You know, where's the fun? Where's the fun sitting on your deck, having a barbecue in summer, watching the sun go down at 9 o'clock at night? I kind of love it. Coming up, we've got moments from the John and Ben and Megan breakfast show that you may have missed. We're going to help get you through this Monday on The Hits.
1: John and Ben and Megan, cheers to Dilma, making the world a better tea.
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10: Hi, I'm Kerry from Manawatu Two Tyres. I'm a tyre kicker. I've been kicking tyres for years. When I'm out running around, I look at tyre tracks on the ground to see who's been there. 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I'm a tyre kicker, and if you want good, honest advice on tyres, come and see the fastest tyre kicker at Manawatu Two Tyres, 28 Cook Street, Palmy North.
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0: Good morning, Hayley with you. John, Ben and Megan are going to be back after school holidays. Bit of a mixed bag for the first day. Actually, weather-wise, all around the country today, we've got some rain, some sunshine and some cloud. Currently, the coldest place in the country is Twizel, minus 3 degrees right now. Oh, I'd feel that on my bones. It's that.

0: Bit of country for you Monday. Shaboozy on the hits. You're with Hayley. I'm in for John and Ben and Megan. They are going to be back in a couple of weeks. They're on holiday. But so you don't miss them too much, I'm taking you back through moments of the show that you may have missed, including this one. When have you gone to the doctors, to the dentist, to the podiatrist, any medical professional, and they have given you a very specific compliment? This is what happened to Megan.
1: We want to know, when did you amaze the doctor, the medical professional? Because, Megan, you said something in passing that an unusual compliment, I'd say.
2: Yeah.
1: You'll take it.
2: Oh, absolutely. Because sometimes you go to the doctor and they're like, you need to do this, or you need to get more exercise or more sleep or whatever it is. Mm. But I went there to get a smear. I was going to try and sugarcoat it, but, you know, it's very important. We should all do it. And I had, like, a little
3: scan. This is a smear campaign we're doing here, promoting smearing.
2: I ended up getting...
1: A smear campaign in a good way.
3: A good smear campaign.
2: Yeah. I ended up getting a scanny thing. I don't want to go into details with that. Women will understand. There was, like, a ultrasound of my insides. And you can see everything pretty clearly in the picture. Makes no sense to me. But the doc was like, and I was like, I don't know if that's a good or a bad but they were like, you have like a really photogenic uterus. It's like perfect textbook, you know, like it is just really remarkable.
3: World class uterus.
2: It's everything is exactly right where it's supposed to be. And I was like, oh.
3: Did your self-esteem raise immediately?
2: Oh my God. Part of me is a model.
3: Yeah, but
2: that's what I took that as. Part of me is perfection.
1: Do they need sort of models for medical sort of encyclopedias or anything like that?
3: Google Image. Maybe your uterus could be the top search on Google Images.
1: Brochures or something like that. Smear campaign, you know, and that's Megan's uterus.
2: I should have asked for a printout to show you guys. I'm so proud of my
1: ute. I'm okay. I'll take your word for it.
2: You want to see my ute.
1: Yeah.
3: And to be honest, I wouldn't know what I was like, what was a good one. Yeah.

0: bad true. One, yeah. to be honest. But I'll take your word for it. Yeah. I'll take your word for it.
1: Beautiful.
0: I once went to the doctor. We had to go overseas this thing. They needed to get the company needed to get insurance, you know, and so you have to go like do a physical. And this is a prime of my life, you know, not eating much, just caffeine and just...
1: How old were you?
0: Oh, this is like late 20s,
1: oh,
0: early 30s.
1: Right, yeah.
0: And the doctor was like, you are potentially one of the most unhealthy, skinniest people I've ever come across. So that was the compliment I received from the doctor.
1: Yeah, all I heard was skinny.
0: Yeah, unhealthy, skinny.
1: Oh, my God.
0: You're not so bad yourself, doc.
1: Are you flirting with me?
0: he must have been like... Yeah, you know, Keith Richards' medical miracle. Whoever this guy is, he's up there as
2: How's
0: well.
2: How's he still hanging around? Oh, well, yeah,
0: he's still there.
1: Did that scare you, or were you like, yes?
0: No.
2: Has it changed him? Would you say?
1: No.
2: Knowing how he eats or what he lives his life?
1: Was it yesterday, and you're like, oh, I've already had 3 coffees, but I'll have another one. Yeah. And the lady at the cafe was like, oh.
0: She was, even the barista was like, that's
1: was
0: a lot of caffeine.
1: For you.
2: Yeah. It doesn't eat during the day. So, no, it hasn't changed at all.
0: Changed.
2: It hasn't been the wake up call.
0: I took it as a compliment. So.
2: Yeah.
3: Jono, Ben, and Megan. 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
2: In this update, National has used its campaign launch to spell out its priorities, unveiling a pledge card promising no new taxes, compulsory KiwiSaver, tougher consequences for crime and faster healthcare. Meanwhile, Labor wants to wipe 10% off student loan balances in hopes it'll give young Kiwis another reason to stay in New Zealand. There's been a surprising number of citizens' arrests since the law changed, with Retail NZ reporting 90 in just 44 days. And the All Whites have beaten hosts at China 3-0 in their football friendly, ending a six-match winless run. The Hits, Manawatū, weather partly cloudy and chance of a shower. We've got westerly winds, 14 the high and 9 overnight. Tomorrow mainly fine, chance of a shower until the afternoon with westerlies, a high of 17. Cloudy skies on Wednesday, clearing in the morning.
1: Jono, Ben and Megan. On The Hits.
3: Let's go.
4: Yeah, they're back after school holidays. Hayley here filling in. Have you seen the gas prices recently when you've driven past the pumps? The average fuel price around the country currently for 91, $3.45. It's up almost 50 cents just in the last 4 weeks. Not great timing for the old school holiday roadies. It's that.

She's given us four new tracks at the end of last week. It's Taylor Swift on the hits. Her Life of a Showgirl album she gave us 11 months ago, and then out of the blue, she has given us The Life of a Showgirl, The Encore, which is basically four new songs to extend onto the album. I've said this before, never a fan when people release songs after the album. I'm like, if they were good enough, they would have made the original album, and there are very, very few songs that ever blow up big that were released, especially 11 months after an album actually came out. But here's one song off it.

0: I mean, it's kind of the sound that we know and love from Taylor Swift. I would just rather she release them as singles if they're good enough to stand on their own rather than tag them onto an album almost a year later. It's called Patient Zero, this song. If you like the sound of it, you can let me know if you want it on the playlist. 4487 is a text number. Even Swifties, even the big fans, are a little bit underwhelmed, though, by the four songs she released. Honestly, if I was her, you married, you've had an amazing career, you're a billionaire. I think I would retire and just enjoy all the hard work. She's a hustler. She works hard. And why not just enjoy life now? It's not like she needs the funds. We are taking you back through moments of the John and Ben and Megan show that you may have missed, including this time when Megan got a very specific medical compliment. And we opened up the phone lines. When has a medical professional complimented you?
1: After compliments from the medical professionals, Megan, you had a ripper.
2: A beaut ute. a photogenic uterus was the words that came out of their mouth. And I took that to be part of my body as a model.
3: And they see a lot of utes.
2: Yeah. Mm. I'd see utes every day.
4: I mean, it's great for you, really happy for you, but would you prefer it was on, this?
2: The outside?
4: Yeah.
2: But I'll take what I can get.
3: Yeah, definitely take it. I've had nothing. I can't contribute at all. So I've got no compliments from any medical professional ever.
4: Someone's texted in 4487, an optometrist once told me, wow, your eyes are really symmetrical.
3: Oh, yeah.
2: Oh, that's good.
4: That's a lovely compliment.
3: Thank you. Lovely eye. You have lovely eyes. That's the saying. You have lovely eyes. Are you flirting with me?
4: Linda, welcome.
5: Hello.
4: Good to have you on. Now, this compliment from the medical professional wasn't for you. It was for your father.
5: It was for my 90-year-old dad.
3: Oh, 90. What was the compliment?
5: He got grade 4 lymphoma, which wasn't ideal, when he was 79. Pretty bad.
3: Yeah.
5: 21 centimetre tumour down his spine. He went into the doctors at the hospital. He made mum wait in the waiting room, and they said to him, so give us medications. And he said, I don't take anything. And they thought he didn't understand the question. And so they kept asking him, and they kept saying, oh, is it warfarin, or is it this, or is it that? And he said, no. And then he said, oh, look, I probably do take 2 Panadol a year.
2: Oh, my God.
4: So he wasn't taking any medication for the...
5: Well, at this stage, they were
2: when he was 79 and diagnosed,
4: Wow, that's incredible. 2 Panadol a year he treats himself to.
5: So they came and got mum because they out of the waiting room because they didn't think he knew what they were talking about. And she said, no, that's right. And anyway, he had the healthy lungs and heart of a healthy 50-year-old.
4: Oh, that's nice. When you're older and you get complimented for you, you've got the hamstrings of a 22-year-old. Yeah. That's great, Linda. Really appreciate your call on that one. Well done to your dad. Living his best life. I reckon you reach a certain age in life that if you're still existing, you're just going to get complimented.
3: Yeah, true. Yeah.
4: Kaya, morning to you.
6: Morning.
4: Great to have you on. The medical industry, they complimented you on what?
6: How long I hobbled around on a broken leg before going to the hospital.
3: Oh, are you one of those people that had the injury and you're like, I can walk it off sort of thing, and then like, you should have gone in sooner?
6: Yeah. It had been 2 weeks I was hobbling around, and I'd used a stick because we were on away on vacation, so I was using a stick to hobble around the beach.
3: 2 weeks on a broken leg?
6: Yeah, I had no clue. I thought, I'm being dramatic.
4: Classic New Zealand.
6: I did a running full force down a hill on a race with my dad, and so fell off the side of the hill and went, oh, crap, and crawled up to the top and grabbed a stick and hobbled along.
2: Oh, my God. How bad was the break? Was it a little fracture or, like, quite serious?
6: I think it was 2 fractures.
2: Oh, my God. Yeah.
3: and compliments you, though. What? Hey, well done. Probably should have seen us earlier, but well done.
4: This is a great text here too from Haley. A physiotherapist once said I had 0 fat on my legs. Didn't say anything about anywhere else on my body though. That's a good compliment. Someone's got a compliment from a podiatrist. Nicest toes the podiatrist had ever seen.
2: And they've seen some toes.
4: Yeah. They've seen
3: some feet pics. Wow. That's for sure, those people.
7: John O'Ben and Megan. Cheers to Dilma, making the world a better tea.
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0: Yeah, the crew, the team are away for school holidays, having a wee holiday for a couple weeks. So you're stuck with me filling in. I'm going to help get you through this Monday, which I reckon for sure is the hardest day of the week. We have got a great old school hit from Justin Bieber coming up next. It's Olivia Dean on the Hits.

0: It's Justin Bieber on the hits. John and Ben and Megan back in a couple of weeks after school holidays. Hayley here filling in. Start of school holidays too. This is when you have heaps of enthusiasm as a parent. You think you're going to make it really good. You've got the board games, the ideas, the baking, and you get about halfway through this first week and then you realise that it's going to be a long 2 weeks. So I hope you're well if you are dealing with that in your household. I'm taking you back through moments of the John and Ben and Megan show in case you missed it, including this time when Ben's wife accused someone of stealing something of hers.
1: Now, as my daughters get older, I find there's often conversations going around between the two of them and my wife as well. There's accusations of people using other people's stuff.
2: Oh, well, yeah, you obviously don't get engaged in
1: sometimes,
2: this.
1: Sometimes, yeah. Micellar water or something, I hear that all
0: micellar
1: the time.
0: Micellar water, yeah.
1: I'm like, I don't even know what that is. Is it micellar water? Micellar water? I don't know who it is or what it is and why they don't have their own. But whatever it is, that's a big hotbed of conversation sometimes.
2: Having a son, it's a handy period when your kids get big enough and you can fit their clothes.
1: Yeah,
0: you wear.
2: I got his jeans on today.
0: Oh, really?
2: Yeah. It's a bloody dream come true. Well, so your kids obviously
1: use it. Yeah, so my wife and my two daughters, well, sometimes, you know, they'll share clothes, they'll do stuff and bits and pieces. Yeah, which is fine. And most of the time it works out good. But over the weekend, my wife, she'd went, I think at the start of the year, she went on with my daughter, they went on a theatre sports trip overseas as well. She was one of the parent help as well. And she bought an outfit, a matching jeans sort of outfit with a top and some jeans as well.
0: Yeah.
1: And over the weekend, she's like, who's taking my jeans? Who's taking my, big accusations. I'm like, well, I'm in the clear.
2: Where's the micellar water?
1: Yeah. Not me. I haven't taken the jeans. It was
0: are you though?
1: Well, true. I sometimes
0: probably fit
1: do.
0: Them,
1: yeah, true. Sometimes I do grab some stuff. But this one, I was like, have not touched them, have not worn them. She's like, someone must have worn them.
2: Isn't it great when you're not at the center of accusation?
1: Just watching on with the popcorn, just like, well, how's this going to play out? That was like conversations like, well, I haven't used it. I haven't touched it. I haven't done it. Someone must have taken it. My wife's looking through all her stuff. So she starts going into both the daughters' rooms.
2: I bet you probably would have been chucking in snide comments, though. Hey, knowing him.
0: Stirring the pot
1: as well. Yeah.
2: Got to be somewhere.
1: Gotta be there.
2: Be the last place you look.
0: Yeah, it's where you left them.
1: So she's going through drawers and going through cupboards and all sorts. The kids are like, we haven't used it. We haven't, someone has. And then she didn't find it. Then about half an hour later, my wife's like, oh. In her brain, she must have thought of something. I'm like, what? She's like, I know what's happened. And she's like, the alteration place. And I'm like, what? And she's like, yeah. And I was like, but you got these 6 months ago. She says, yeah, they've been at the alteration place for 6 months. I was like, have you even worn these jeans? She's like, oh, no, I haven't actually. So I'm like, accusations of my daughters.
2: Did she apologise?
1: Hey, sorry, guys, they're still at the alteration place. It's like, and then she was like, well, the alteration place hasn't contacted me. I'm like, well.
2: Yeah, this is not on the alteration place.
0: She needed to deflect the blame.
1: Yeah, as well. So,
0: I wouldn't have said anything. I would have just remembered quietly.
1: That's probably a much better play. Go back, grab them, and then go, oh, here they are.
2: Plant the evidence under their bed. Oh,
1: plant it.
2: Yeah. Yeah.
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23: In this update, National is telling voters to keep it simple as it launches its re-election campaign. Chris Luxon's pledge card puts no new taxes front and centre, with former leader Sir John Key also warning supporters to ignore any ballot box strategy. Meanwhile, Labour supporters say they're fired up for the election after the party launched its campaign in Manukau.
24: I think the Labour Party is going to put our country in a better position than what National has given us for the last 3 years.
25: I think the launch was really good and I'm really happy about the 10% off my student loan.
26: I found the campaign really invigorating, the launch. I just believe that Labour have the right policies for New Zealand.
23: Retailers are still wary of using expanded citizens' arrest powers, despite 90 being reported in 44 days. Retail NZ says in the heat of the moment, it can be tough to know what counts as reasonable force. And Auckland's newest department store has opened its doors, with Faraday's moving into a heritage building on Queen Street.
27: Mayor Wayne Brown was among the first guests, treating himself to a glass of champagne while his wife browsed the shoe section. He expects Faraday's to be aimed at high-spending locals and tourists. Brown says the city's gaining momentum, with many more people in town after this month's opening of the City Rail Link.
23: In sport, the Knights have advanced to their first NRL final since 2001 after beating the Panthers 22-14 in Sydney. And the Wallabies have defeated the Springboks 42-38 in their rugby test in Perth, despite being reduced to 11 men late in the game. Four players were sent off in the space of 7 minutes. That's your news feed. I'm Bryn Rudkin. The Hits, Manawatu weather, partly cloudy and chance of a shower. We've got westerly winds, 14 the high and 9 overnight. Tomorrow mainly fine, chance of a shower until the afternoon with westerlies, a high of 17. Cloudy skies on Wednesday, clearing in the morning.
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0: Yeah, they're back after school holidays. What a start to school holidays too. Why can I had a mini tornado. There's a video going around, NZ Herald if you want to see it, of a Kapiti teacher hunkering down in his car. Caused a lot of damage, smashed windows and whatnot. Just a mini one out of the blue. It's that.
2: Let's get it started in here.

0: You're on the hits. Hayley in for John and Ben and Megan. They're going to be back after school holidays. Big day tomorrow for these guys. For all of the Kiwis, and I mean all of them, they have a birthday tomorrow on the 29th of September. Most common birthday for Kiwis, which lands roughly about, you know, conception date, summer holidays. You know, mum and dad are relaxed. They're having a great old time. And 9 months later, they bring a wonderful life into the world. There are a lot of people, I'm sure, gearing up for their birthday. So let's test the theory. If it's your birthday tomorrow, send me a text 4487. Or if you were supposed to be born on that day, but maybe you snuck in a little bit early, I'd love to hear from you as well. 29th of September. It's kind of crazy to believe we're that far through the year, actually, almost. Coming up, different moments from the Jono, Ben and Megan show that you may have missed on the hits.
1: Jono, Ben and Megan. Dilma, making the world a better tea.
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0: It's Hayley here filling in on the hits. We have launched today a new giveaway where we want to get you over to New York for a 7-day cruise around Canada and New England. All thanks to the new film Sense and Sensibility. It would be amazing. 8 a.m., just after the news and weather, it's your first chance to go into the draw.

0: She's going to be here in the country next month. It's Olivia Dean on the hits. John, Ben and Megan, they are taking the next couple of weeks off for school holidays and they'll be back. But I'm keeping the seat warm by playing moments of the show that you may have missed, including this time when Ben had an opportunity to do something really cool, but he didn't want to do it.
1: Megan, I was thinking over the weekend, you'd be very disappointed with me.
2: Is it food related?
1: No, it's not food related. It's car related. It's car, because I know you're a huge fan of Formula One and you love cars. You love. And a long story, but basically
3: had Lewis Hamilton over for a barbecue.
2: Oh,
1: no, nothing like that. But a couple of months ago, my daughter and I, we needed a flash car for one bit of filming we were doing. Not to take it anywhere, just to film with the car. So this lovely place that rents out luxury cars let us film in front of their car for this thing that's coming out later.
2: Okay.
1: And on the day, they were like, oh, you should come up with another idea. If you want to borrow one of the cars at some stage, it'd be good, you know, to do something. So I thought, well, to help them out, I'd do that. And over the weekend, they let me take one of their luxury cars out for this little thing I was doing for social media.
2: What did you take?
1: It was
2: where was my phone call?
1: It was an Audi R8 V10 green. It's like, I think it's worth $200,000 to $300,000 worth of car.
3: Jeez, how nervous for you.
1: Oh, this is the thing. I was like, I was driving with my wife and she was like, this is the slowest this car has probably ever been driven. Like, I was getting people passing me and like, I was like, it's too much car for me. Like, it's... This wasn't even filming. This was just me getting it to where I needed to go. And I was just like, my wife was like, we are getting passed in a 50K area by other people. You know, I'm just like,
3: going below 50.
1: I'm just like, so nervous about how much it's worth and not, it was basically,
3: Was that the car there? My gosh.
1: Yeah. And it's a beautiful car.
3: What you didn't need was them to tell you the recommended retail value of the vehicle before you drove it.
2: That is the moment you call your friend Megan.
1: I know.
2: And she drives it.
1: And I was the only one to on the license for it. My wife really wanted to drive it. I was the only one down. I was like, sorry, it has to be me driving it back. And I was just like, all I can think of was Megan would be so disappointed in me.
2: So
1: crawled around side streets, just, you know, parking
2: did
1: away
2: you go
1: from
2: on the
1: curb.
2: Motorway?
1: No motorway.
2: Ben!
3: How far away from the curb did you park?
1: Oh, so far away. Like I would have got 51 Ks at top speed. Like, as I took it back, the guy's like, is that it?
2: That's
1: I just wanted to get it back. I did the filming.
2: Such a waste.
1: It worked great. All that sort of stuff.
2: I know you're not supposed to speed on the motorway. So what you do is you make sure there's no cars around and you slow right down. And then you put your foot down.
1: I got it back. Comfortably got it back. It was parked. And I was just like, all I can think of was Megan would be so disappointed in me.
2: It's just wasted, you know?
3: Were you even talking when you were driving or were you just...
1: Oh, my wife kept trying to film me. I'm like, we're not filming now. This is just me driving.
2: How white were your knuckles?
1: I was very nervous. So,
4: Start your day funny side up. Jono, Ben and Megan. On the

0: Back on the playlist, Shawn Mendes on the hits. New stats have been released for the price of food here in the country, and they are really surprising. This is based off of comparing 2016, which is crazily now 10 years ago, to the prices of food. So in 2016, if you were to buy milk, butter and cheese, on average it would have cost you $15. And now in 2026, the average price is $29. For milk, butter and cheese, that's up 92%. Biggest increases, or some of the surprises there, butter in the last 10 years up 157%. White bread, no idea why, is up 120%. Even canned tomatoes surprised me. They're up 43%. And I went, oh, yeah, actually, back in the day, I used to be able to buy quite a cheap can of tomatoes. Maybe more surprisingly, chicken breast has not really increased. It's only gone up 2% in the last 10 years. So that's a win for the chicken fans. There you go, compared to the price of mince and beef too. Coming up, we've got different moments from the John, Ben and Megan show that you may have missed. They're going to be back after school holidays. It's the hits.
1: John, Ben and Megan. Cheers to Dilma, making the world a better tea.
2: New trade. Jane Austen's England. 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America's New England? Kind of the same.
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12: In this update,
3: The election campaign's in full swing, with National and Labor both launching in Auckland yesterday. Retailers are still wary of making citizens' arrests, despite 90 being reported in the first 44 days of the expanded powers. Samhain's gearing up for the next major flood, adding 50 flood barriers to its emergency kit. And the Wallabies have defeated the Springboks 42-38 in their rugby test in Perth. The Hits, Manawatū weather, partly cloudy and chance of a shower. We've got westerly winds, 14 the high and 9 overnight. Tomorrow mainly fine, chance of a shower until the afternoon with westerlies, a high of 17. Cloudy skies on Wednesday, clearing in the morning.
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2: Jono, Ben and Megan.
1: On the Hits.
0: Yeah, the back after school holidays, Hayley here filling in. You know how people say your phone listens to you? Hubby and I were talking about having a zip line in the backyard, and now I'm being shown horrific injuries caused by zip lines. It's like it's trying to tell me something. It's uncomfortable. Happy Monday.

0: on the hits. Hayley with you. First official day of school holidays, really. The weekend doesn't really count. But what a rough start. Some crazy weather happening around the country. South Island, around the passes, there are photos coming out of people having their vehicles stuck because of snow. We've got a lot of rain, a lot of wind. Central North Island, Desert Road has got snow warnings in place too, which is disrupting school holiday travel plans. So just bear that in mind if you've got a bit of a roadie kicking off soon. Johnny, Ben and Megan, they are away for school holidays. They'll be back in a couple of weeks. I'm filling in. Keeping the seat warm, playing different moments from the show that you may have missed, including this time when producer Grace and Megan discovered something way too late.
1: Me and Grace were today years old when we found out that grapefruit doesn't stop the pill from working. What it does do is it interferes with an enzyme that metabolizes certain medications. So it can build up and hurt your liver, but it won't stop working.
2: Gotcha.
3: This
1: it
3: does.
1: So if you were to have it every now and then, you're fine.
3: Brilliant news for the great grapefruit industry. They must be ecstatic.
2: Big grapefruit, like, we're back, we're back.
1: Yes.
2: We're
1: back.
3: And then everyone will eat one and be like, ugh.
2: Why don't I remember again? I don't know.
3: We lost them again, guys. Megan, happy new year.
4: Hi, guys.
3: Good to have
4: happy
3: you on.
4: New year. It is August, but you know.
3: No, I know. Right. We're sticking with it.
2: Well, Johnny, today years old, we discovered it wasn't the time to say Happy New Year.
1: Oh, my God, is it August?
2: Hey, what's something you just discovered?
4: You know when you were in the car in, like, the 90s and they had the lights and your parents said you couldn't have the lights on while they're driving because it's illegal?
2: Illegal,
1: oh,
2: yeah.
1: Inside the car.
2: Yeah.
1: Yeah.
4: Mm-hmm.
2: It's
4: you
2: not.
4: Know, you know the one? Yeah. It's not. It just distracts the driver.
2: Yeah, it's annoying when the kids
3: is it
2: do
3: not
2: it.
3: Illegal?
2: It's not. No, it's
3: I
2: not.
3: Thought it was illegal. I still thought it was illegal.
2: Yeah.
4: It is not. No, because then why would they put them up by the drive on the kid's side?
1: Yeah. The kids turned it on. Legal. Because I always wondered why they would get so annoyed when you turn the lights on, but the kids did it to me when it was dark recently. It's because you can't see outside. When the lights are on and it's dark outside, you can't see where you're going.
3: And, yeah, you never felt your parents' pain when you would wind the window down in the back seat.
2: Oh, yeah.
3: But now as
2: a driver, you're like, yep, he was right. Yeah, it does.
3: I can see it. Hey, good on you, Megan. Appreciate that. Great text here on 4487. I was today years old. I was in fact 22 years old when I discovered that the gang was called Black Power and not Black Power.
2: Oh, well, yeah, it's probably those things you hear from time to time. You're like, I've never actually, yeah.
3: Yeah, true. I mean, I guess if you're not in the gang or affiliated or friends, you're probably not going to...
1: Black Power!
3: You know, that's an unusual name for a gang. I guess they're supporting the seafood industry. So that's really good. Yeah. 4487, I always... Was it?
2: He started so well too.
1: Oh, you can read that one. It's safe.
3: Oh, yeah. I always thought the dudes on the weather were saying rogue snowfall. I only recently found out it is road snowfalls.
2: Oh, not like rogue.
1: But they thought rogue. It was, they like rogue because it sounds like a sneaky little bugger comes in and dumps the snow.
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0: again on the hits.
1: Yeah, they're back in a couple of weeks. Hayley here filling in. Coming up just after 8, we've got your chance to get you and a loved one over to New York to then cruise around Canada and New York for 7 days, all thanks to the new Sense and Sensibility movie. So give it a crack. You'll be the first one to get into the draw. See you in a Spyro. Great Expectation, new on the hits.

0: Adam Lambert on the hits. There are so many wonderful volunteers for many different organisations and causes around the country, and where would we be without them? There is a bunch of volunteers that just blows me away. Last week, that planted 2,000 kauri tree seedlings in the Waitakere Ranges in Auckland, because you may have heard kauri dieback. So the giants of the forest, the beautiful kauri trees, they are dying out in thousands because of some bacterial disease. So these volunteers are desperately trying to save them. They've collected seedlings, and yet just 2,000 of them planted last week. Amazing. Jono and Ben and Megan are going to be back after school holidays, but we are playing moments from the show that you may have missed. Jono went rogue with a phone topic that honestly, we thought it was going to bomb, but it was brought back from the brink.
1: Seems like you and me, Megan, we don't have a favourite public toilet, and so does the rest of the country, exactly the same.
2: Well, listen, I know, you know, we're a transparent show. When things don't fly, we're going to talk about it, but... You know, this wasn't a phone topic that even me, being a huge enthusiast of public toilets and having a top five list, even I was a bit like, I don't know if this one's going to fly.
3: I thought maybe you'd find your people.
1: Yeah.
3: You know?
1: Well, yeah. But maybe you're the only one.
3: You'd find you crazy.
1: Yeah.
2: And as we had through that whole Bieber song, no texts, no calls, anxious times on the radio show. But then Vincent has come through.
3: And then a hero comes along.
2: Save the phone topic, Vinny.
1: He did.
2: Your preferred public toilet location?
4: I wasn't necessarily more of a preferred public toilet, but I was a victim of a public toilet self-cleaning while I was in there.
1: Oh! Did you hear the malfunction that happened?
4: Yeah. This is back before the Christchurch earthquakes. I had just moved there. I was 18. I'd gotten a job working in a little bar called the Bar on Avon, which was just outside the Cathedral Square. And the All Whites were playing in the World Cup, and we hadn't lost a game, but we hadn't won one either.
1: Oh, yeah.
4: Yep, and then my mate goes, you need to come down to the bar. It's packed. It's all English players, so we're playing all the games. And there's a game on at, like, 2 o'clock in the morning, so I rock down there, and it's packed shoulder to shoulder. It takes about 10 minutes to get to the bar. I finally get there, order myself a drink, and I go, oh, I really need to go to the bathroom. It's not number one, I need to go number two. Oh. And so I go to the one at the bar, and someone's thrown up all over the seats. I'm like, oh, I'm not going there. God. I go to use the staff one, someone's taking the swipe key home with them. So I'm like, it's 24-hour ones just inside of Cathedral Square in the alleyway that we go to get to my work. Mm. So I go down there, I walk up to the first one. There's no lights on, it's pitch black. I'm like, I won't use that one because as soon as I shut the door, I can't see anything. Go to the next one. Lights are on, doors open, fantastic. So I go in there.
2: Can I just say I am loving this blow-by-blow account, Vince? Yeah.
3: I feel like I'm there with you.
1: You go through all your options, awkwardly. You're like, all right, desperate times, yeah.
4: Oh, yeah. And I had a little button, the door shut, so I turn around, the toilet's against the wall. Weird little decoration, there's all these little shiny things on the wall. Like, that's a bit weird, but all right.
2: No details spared.
1: Yeah, don't get into it. No, I don't want to know too much detail of your business.
3: The toilet's against the wall, too. But anyway.
1: Okay, so.
4: But I drop my deck, and I get started. Anyway, about halfway through, lights cut out, and it goes pitch black. Music cuts out.
3: Uh-oh. I'm like,
4: someone's playing a prank on me. Something like that. I'm like, g'day. Hello? No one's answering back, so I'm like, oh, I'll just have a feel around. So I find the toilet paper and I'll just pinch it off and I'll keep going. So I lean forward just slightly off the toilet as you do, and I gotta lean up. When all of a sudden all those shiny things on the back wall start spraying high pressure like a bidet on steroids, and it is just covering this entire bathroom, just top to bottom, just drenching this whole thing.
2: Oh, no.
4: It's like a lifetime for me. I'm panicking, trying to, the toilet paper's just mush now, it doesn't matter, I don't need to wipe anymore anyway.
3: Did you not even get your pants up?
4: No, I'm just around my ankles, every like that. Yeah, I'm being violated by a public toilet. And this thing's just going off completely. Well, it felt like a lifetime. Finally, all the water stops, the music turns back on, and you hear it's like, na-na-na-na-na. So I stand back on, and here I am, pants around my ankles, drenched from head to toe, absolutely stunned, not knowing what's going on. I walk out of the toilet, and as I hit the door, the button on the door opens up, and there's a guy who's seen me go in, bone dry, come out soaking wet. Like, this is the worst accident of my life.
1: He's like, what just went on then?
2: Oh, my God.
4: I just sort of squished past him. You know that sound you make when your feet, when your shoes are wet? It's just really awkward.
1: You're like, give that a minute. They give it a minute, mate. Do not go in there.
2: Oh, that is great, Vincent. Listen.
1: Oh, that's a cool. Oh, that's such a great call.
2: I can't remember a time before that story, but the longer it went on, the better it got.
1: That was so good.
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17: In this update, Nationals launched its re-election campaign with a promise not to raise taxes. Chris Luxon is urging supporters to party vote Nationals, saying that's the best way to get them back into power.
18: There is no need for any strategic voting. There is no need for anyone to get clever. 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
17: Meanwhile, Labor wants to wipe 10% off student loan balances. Chris Hipkins hopes it'll give young Kiwis another reason to stay in New Zealand.
19: If you've finished your study and you're still paying off a student loan, we will wipe 10% off what you owe on the 1st of April next year.
17: Overseas, two mass shootings just hours apart have killed 27 people in South Africa. 17 died in an attack on a bar near Johannesburg before another 10 people were killed near Cape Town. And Auckland's newest department store has opened on Queen Street. Mayor Wayne Brown says Faraday's fills a gap in the CBD, which is gaining momentum following the City Rail Link opening. In sport, the Knights have advanced to their first NRL final since 2001 after beating the Panthers 22-14 in Sydney. And North Harbour topped the NPC rugby table on 36 points after round 9. Canterbury and a now Ranfurly shieldless Northland are 1 point adrift. A winless Wellington season remains a possibility with 9 losses and 1 regular season match to play away against Taranaki on Sunday. That's your news feed. I'm Bryn Rudkin. The hits, Manawatu weather, partly cloudy and chance of a shower. We've got westerly winds, 14 the high and 9 overnight. Tomorrow mainly fine, chance of a shower until the afternoon with westerlies, a high of 17. Cloudy skies on Wednesday, clearing in the morning.
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0: Right, that was a cheeky cue to let you know to call up now to go into the draw for this amazing trip that we've just launched today. We're going to get you to New York. You're going to cruise around Canada and New England. It's going to be brilliant. What a way to kick into the week. Being the very first person into the draw. It's Brittany on The Hits.

0: Bruno Mars on the hits. Hayley in for Jono, Ben and Megan. The crew are going to be back after school holidays. Very first day we have launched this incredible trip.
1: The Hit Sporting Call to New England.
0: Yes, this is all thanks to the new Sense and Sensibility movie. You and a loved one are going to get to New York thanks to United Airlines and Air New Zealand. And then you're going to go on a princess cruise for 7 days and see the best of Canada and New England with a round trip from New York. Look, honestly, I had to Google where New England was, okay? I didn't do geography because my teacher wouldn't let me. She said she wouldn't have me twice a day because she also taught history. I was too naughty, spoke too much. But New England is northeastern United States, Maine, New Hampshire, Massachusetts. I feel like most people know that. It's just me being the dummy here. But it looks like an incredible trip. Heidi, you want to go on a cruise?
2: Yeah, please.
0: Have you ever been on one?
2: Yeah, we did our first cruise last year and now we're quite hooked.
0: Now, do you kind of treat it like a wellness thing where you go to the gym and do lots of swimming and eat all good food, or do you just have like a 7-day binge? I think I'd do that.
2: Yeah, we just had a binge. It was great.
0: Yeah, you know you've done it well if they roll you off the cruise ship after.
2: Yeah, yeah, it was so fun.
0: Hey, good luck, Heidi. You've got yourself into the draw, okay?
2: Thank you very much.
0: That is no problem. And yeah, if you want another chance to go into the draw as well, listen out for 12 o'clock, 8 a.m., 12 p.m. and 5 p.m. are your chances during the weekdays. It's the Hits.
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0: It's the Hits. Hayley with you. How are you coping following the brutal wake-up that is not only just a Monday, but the first couple of days after daylight saving, where you're essentially waking up an hour earlier than you used to? It's like hitting a brick wall any Monday, let alone after daylight saving.

0: Still all over the place, this one. Alex Warren on the heads. Hayley in for John and Ben and Megan. The crew are taking a couple of weeks off for school holidays. Hope they're going well. If that's a thing in your household that you're battling, it's always exciting this stage of the school holidays. Really gets hard in the second week. I do want to take you back to moments from the John and Ben and Megan show that you may have missed. This time, Megan had a bit of a realisation that really hit her when she saw it.
1: Megan, watching you discover something this morning on your Facebook timeline has been priceless.
2: I do not know how I've never thought about this, but there was, so I have a group chat with all of our friends, but technically Andrew's

0: my husband was like, haha, Megan was 26 at this time. I wonder what she's doing.
1: Oh, so he's unnecessarily fired a shot at
0: us. Yeah, because he thinks it's hilarious. So yeah.
2: Because you were going to explain, you guys were not, you didn't even know each other at that stage.
0: No, we didn't know each other. Yeah. We did not know each other at that time. Yeah. So he was like, I wonder what she was doing. I went back and I looked on my timeline on his sweet 16th birthday what the picture was, and it was from my wedding.
1: You were getting married.
0: So I was getting married.
1: The same day he was celebrating his 16th birthday.
0: Yeah, and then the banter as well. Everyone had cake on that day.
2: True.
0: Yep. Someone said, Andrew said two parties. One could have been an email.
2: My wedding. 16th birthday probably could have been an email too, you know?
0: Yeah. So that's
1: That's funny. Maybe it was all meant to be. It was all in the state. You were meant to marry that 16-year-old.
0: And to be fair,
2: later in life,
1: he was of age,
0: I did not know him. Yeah. Also, 26 is quite young to be getting married. Yes. You know, it's the first time round.
2: Well, yeah. These days, it kind of has.
1: It's a good rehearsal.
2: Yeah.
1: Good dress rehearsal. Yeah. How many people at that wedding? Was it a big banger?
0: The first one, like over 100.
1: Oh, wow, big numbers.
0: Yeah. Second one, like 40.
1: Do people, you'd learn your lesson.
0: You'd learn your lesson.
1: So, obviously, the large majority of people who attended your first one, you didn't want back for the second.
0: I think I had like three people that weren't family.
1: From who attended both?
0: Yeah.
1: Wow.
0: Yeah, crazy.
1: Would you invite those people to a third wedding?
0: No.
1: No.
2: Oh, okay. Interesting.
0: It's in time. Yeah, you guys can come.
1: Would we come to a third wedding?
2: Well, yeah. It depends if we're talking like it's going to be a thing.
0: Well, you never know.
2: Yeah, it could be.
0: I'm still perfecting it, you know?
2: And then we'll be looking back at someone else's kids' photos.
0: Oh, my God.
2: High school photos.
1: We get a whole new friend group we can integrate ourselves into.
2: Oh, dear. All right, enough of that.

0: tonight. On the hits. Taylor Swift, if you missed it on Friday, she gave us four new songs as part of an extended version to her The Life of a Showgirl album, which she gave us 11 months ago. Often, I don't really love it when artists give us songs after an album. I always think, well, if they're good enough to make the cut, why didn't you release them at the same time? But this is one song that she gave us. It's called Patient Zero. It's kind of good. It's the sound that we know and love from her, but she has been teasing a video clip that is going to be released for this song with Dakota Johnson, Colin Farrell, and herself in it. And it's going to drop in roughly 4 or so hours because she's actually dropping it. It's world premiere during the 2026 MTV Video Music Awards, which goes at some stage throughout the night American time. So, yeah, in 4 or so hours, we'll have a new video. Coming up, we've got different moments from the John and Ben and Megan show that you may have missed. Also, a great one from Benson Boone coming up soon on The Hits.
1: John O'Ben and Megan. 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
6: In this update, citizens' arrester powers are off to a busy start, with Retail NZ saying 90 have been reported in the first 44 days. Two mass shootings just hours apart have killed 27 people in South Africa. Auckland's newest department store has opened its doors, with Faraday's moving into a heritage building on Queen Street. And the All Whites have beaten hosts at China 3-0 in their football friendly, ending a six-match winless run. The Hits, Manawatu weather, partly cloudy and chance of a shower. We've got westerly winds, 14 the high and 9 overnight. Tomorrow mainly fine, chance of a shower until the afternoon with westerlies, a high of 17. Cloudy skies on Wednesday, clearing in the morning.
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7: On The Hits. You're stuck with me. Hayley here filling in. The crew are going to be back in a couple weeks. If you want better sleep, particularly after losing an hour for daylight saving with a wake up this morning, eat more fruit and veg. Every study comes back to that, more fruit and veg. They reckon gut microbiome now plays a massive part in sleep, they've discovered.

0: Coldplay on the hits. Our first official day of school holidays. Really, the weekend doesn't count so much. You may have seen a video online. It is getting a lot of traction of a parenting advocate in Australia talking about the amount of school holidays and the strain it has on parents.
1: The school day runs roughly 9 until 3. The work day does not. Australian children get 12 weeks of school holidays. A full-time employee gets 4 weeks of annual leave. New ABC analysis found that two parents working full-time with primary school-age children have to find an additional 814 hours of care a year to bridge that gap, even if they take all their annual leave separately. That's over 107 full-time days. Workplaces, schools, community, and the economy quietly assume there is a spare adult somewhere in every household picking up this slack.
0: Isn't that wild? That's the same case as New Zealand. 12 weeks of school holidays. That doesn't count the public holidays, which often you would get off if you're a working parent, but also teacher-only days as well. There's a fair chunk of those throughout the year. So if your boss isn't being very flexible, send them that little bit of audio and maybe make a case for 12 weeks of annual leave a year. Wouldn't that be incredible? That would be the dream. John and Ben and Megan, they're back after school holidays, but I'm taking you back now to when they were talking about in the show some of the oldest things they own.
2: Now, I mentioned last week that we had to get some new towels from Farmers after many a bleach-based incident. I used bleach recklessly around the household, you know, scattered the towels, the bath towels covered in bleach. So many of them went out to the garage to be used to... you know, the old towel, they get used
3: rags.
2: For rags.
3: Rip sort of, them up.
2: Yeah. Towels, they really come in stages, don't they?
4: It's good that you can keep using them, though.
2: Yeah. But there's some that have stayed in there, and a couple of towels, I'm like, gee whiz, these are, this is into their 20th year of drying my body. If those towels could talk.
4: Yeah.
3: Oh, you have a 20-year-old towel.
2: Yeah, 20
4: years. Like way too long for towels, eh?
2: It's barely holding on to more. I used it this morning. That's what it reminded me about.
3: You see that face that producer Troy's giving you? That's nasty.
4: It is, yeah.
3: I didn't know it was going to be your towel.
4: Okay, so I'm just GPTing it. 2 to 5 years, they reckon.
3: Yeah, that's...
4: 2 to 5 years, pretty normal for good quality towels.
2: Yeah, this thing's...
3: Is it exfoliating you? Is it crispy?
2: I feel like it makes me wetter when I when I go to use it. Yuck. It's like repelling the moisture back onto my body, going, I've retired, bro.
3: I did not know that's what you were using.
2: Yeah, it barely absorbs the moisture anymore, so that might be relegated to a rag. to the rag status, but that is a good innings from a towel.
4: It's a huge innings. Towel never expected to go that long. Retire me.
3: Oh my god, throw me out.
2: The last 15 years, it's like I should be on the pension, relaxing. Instead, I'm all your creases and crevices. And,
3: oh god.
2: Yeah. So I think you'd be hard pressed to find anyone else using a towel into its 20th year. But what's the oldest item you're still using?
3: Well, my husband's still using me.
2: She got that out of the way, so Ben didn't get in there quickly.
3: Absolutely.
2: Well played.
3: I've got a pair of nail scissors that I've been using since I was probably 10. So that's like 10
2: years.
3: Are
2: they not rusty? All my ones go rusty.
3: No, that's the thing. The handle's broken, but I cannot throw them out because I've tried to replace them and nothing is as good. But I think these were my mum's.
2: I reckon there would be something as good out there. But anyway.
3: No, but I've tried. I've bought multiple. Mm. Nothing's as good. And these were my mum's beforehand. So these are very old nail scissors.
2: Will you hand them down to Aya and they'll pass their way through the generations of nails in your family?
3: I painted on the handle with nail polish and the handle's broken. I don't think they will want them, but man, they're good. Cannot throw them out.
2: So they were 10, so that's about 52 years those nail clippers have been in service.
4: It's a long time. We're not using it, but it is up in the house. We've got my wife's granddad was an All Black, and he played like 5 tests for the All Blacks, and his jersey, we've got one of his jerseys, and we've got that up. And so that's from 1935.
3: What? What was his name?
4: It was John Dick was his name, and he played winger for the All Blacks. And yeah, and cool. It's a literal jersey, like it's a woolen jersey that they were playing in. Like every time I look at it, I'm like, man, technology has moved on.
2: Fabric, yeah.
4: It's like you're talking about the
3: wool.
4: Yeah, it's like yeah. I've never put it on. Obviously, it's in a frame and stuff. But I'm like, yeah, that's from 1935, and I'm like, wow.
2: So yeah. They were doing, and they were working yeah. jobs as well yeah. on farms, and then they're like, and you want us to go and play in wool?
4: Go on a boat for like 3 months.
2: Yeah. To play one game in South Africa.
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0: It's Hayley with you on the Hits. A Kiwi woman has broken the world record running 1,000 ultramarathons in 1,000 days. An ultramarathon being 50 kilometres. She's done it every day for roughly 3 years. Has gone through 90 pairs of shoes. That sounds like my worst night.

0: It's Katy Perry on the hits. Hayley in for John and Ben and Megan. The crew are going to be back after school holidays. So I am playing moments from the show that maybe you missed. And Ben has a bit of an incident where he's trying to airdrop a photo of himself to his laptop. And something else happened.
1: Something that happened to me yesterday. I was just waiting to grab my daughter for something and went up the road from her school and just went, oh, we'll just pop into a cafe and do a little bit of work on my laptop.
2: You love that.
1: I do. I do. It's quite a lot. I find it a lot more productive because there's not distractions around. You know, like I should just put this washing on. Yeah, I should just do this thing like that. I'm like, cool, I'm here. I'm just going to just lock in, as my kids would say, and bash out some stuff.
3: Are you, excuse me, what's your Wi-Fi password?
1: Nah, I'm not punishing anyone for that.
3: Excuse me.
1: Yeah.
2: Sometimes
1: there's a display. That's a lovely touch.
3: And I log into
1: it. I'm just like, oh, yeah, hotspot off my phone.
3: Do you know, for bloody about 4 years, I let this guy plug into my hotspot, my very special hotspot.
1: Just keep coming up. You know, once you get someone's hotspot and it comes up and then it's just like, it just keeps connecting to it. I'm like, oh, what's this connected? Yeah.
3: He was in and out of my hotspot nonstop. I had no idea for about 3-4 years.
1: Yeah, it came up well.
2: Wow.
1: But hey, I'm not.
2: And then what happened? Everything just fizzled out.
1: Yeah,
2: relationship.
1: Yeah. They deny you. Yeah, they have to go on.
3: My hotspot closed up.
2: You got a headache.
1: Yeah, exactly. So anyway, I was trying to do something on my phone. You know, my wife had sent me a photo and I was trying to do something. Long story anyway, but to send my the photo to my computer, and I decided to airdrop that photo. And as I was doing, actually, no, the other way around, I was doing that. And then as it came up, you know, sometimes you get the thing comes up, and then suddenly someone else's hotspot comes in.
2: Yeah.
1: And kind of like someone else's computer comes in over the top, and you just go click to that one, and you're like, oh, dear God, I haven't sent it to my one. I've sent it to someone else's hotspot.
3: Do they have the option now to accept?
1: Yes. And yeah. I didn't really notice until right near the end. I just saw it sort of going through, and then because it said my one, I'm like, cool, click on that one. And then all of a sudden I looked down, I was like, oh, that's not mine. Just as I looked down, they'd accepted it. And it's photo of me asleep. My wife had two cups of tea holding in front. Like, and I was like, oh, and then you're just sitting there and you're like, someone has accepted that. And now I'm looking around just really subtly.
2: Because also,
1: they've got my photo.
2: Says Ben Boyce would like to send you this
1: Benjamin's
2: picture.
1: Phone, it says. Benjamin's phone on my one. and this sort of lady sort of looked around.
3: Did she spot
1: around with sort of locked eyes? And I was like, hey, yes. Sorry, I was trying to, you know, when I'm all flustered, I just sort of ramble stuff and like that. And she kind of looked down at the photo, looked back at me and did nothing. And then I was like, should I go over and say, can you delete this photo or what can you do with this?
2: But
1: this
2: screensaver. Wasn't anything spicy.
1: It's a photo of me in bed, but But it's not that spicy at all. But yeah, there you go. It's this one here. There's two cups of tea and I'm in bed with my arm up, but I'm fast asleep.
3: Oh, so you had ordered the tea.
1: Well, my wife was bringing me in tea and I
3: fell
1: asleep.
3: And then you passed out before.
1: Yeah.
3: That's great. Yeah, no, that's nice.
2: Wait, is that a tea in bed?
1: Well, yeah, I'm not a tea in bed person, so I don't think I would have ordered the tea. She was just bringing it in as a gag, and then the gag got funnier for her because
3: you're
1: it's
3: asleep.
1: Part of me fast asleep.
3: So it feels like the whole airdrop world. Too much responsibility for us. It's like the equivalent of going around just putting something in someone's pocket.
1: No, you know? It's like, here you go. You're
2: but
1: like
2: isn't
1: this.
2: There
1: yeah.
2: a code now? There's sometimes because when I try and airdrop, the receiver has to give the sender a code.
3: Oh, sometimes, consent. Yeah. Because imagine all the wild
2: consent.
3: Stuff.
2: Yeah, because people on trains consent. And girls just get random pictures.
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13: In this update, Labor's turning up the energy as election campaigning officially gets underway, opting for a high-energy Auckland launch while National went for a slicker affair. Political commentator Bridget Morton says Chris Hipkins appeared to be responding to talk he'd been looking uncomfortable.
14: If you don't want to be on the campaign, you clearly don't want to be Prime Minister again. So I think that was very much what was being told to him, and I think, you know, he really tried to deliver on that.
13: Citizens' arrests have surged since last month's law change, with 90 reported in the first 44 days. Retail NZ boss Carolyn Young says that's far more than she was expecting.
15: The majority of retailers are not using citizens' arrest, so it's not a crime prevention tool, and it's something that potentially puts staff in harm's way.
13: The waiting game continues between Iran and the US after President Trump rejected Tehran's offer to reopen the Strait of Hormuz within 7 days. And Faraday's has opened the doors to its new Auckland department store. Co-founder Edward von Dardelsen hopes everyone who visits the Queen Street store will find something that's just right for them. In sport, the All Whites have beaten hosts at China 3-0 in their football friendly, ending a six-match winless run. The Wallabies have defeated the Springboks 42-38 in their rugby test in Perth. And the Knights have advanced to their first NRL final since 2001 after beating the Panthers 22-14 in Sydney. That's your news feed. I'm Bryn Rudkin. The Hits, Manawatu weather, partly cloudy and chance of a shower. We've got westerly winds, 14 the high and 9 overnight. Tomorrow mainly fine, chance of a shower until the afternoon with westerlies, a high of 17. Cloudy skies on Wednesday, clearing in the morning.
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0: Yeah, those guys are on holiday. They're going to be back after school holidays. Hayley with you for the next 2 weeks. Best way to get back into exercise if you're looking at summer coming up and you're thinking, man, I really do need to start moving my body. Slow jog is apparently the best way to do it. Slow. A walker should overtake you. All good. It's the best, apparently. It's The Hits.

You're on the hits. It's Hayley with you. In for John and Ben and Megan. They're going to be back after school holidays. If you missed it, we have a really amazing, inspirational man, Southland man in the country, who's attempting to break a cycling world record for his 95th birthday next month. So if this guy, Peter Grandick, can cycle 21.5 k's in an hour, he will break the world record for the cycling distance for 95 to 100-year-old age gap. That's not an age group that you often hear sport commentators say, is it? Age 95 to 100. But sure enough, I reckon he's going to do it. And he only took up cycling in his 70s. He hasn't been doing it his whole life. So it's not too late to start the hobby. You might even end up breaking a world record, okay? So there you go. Amazing, inspirational Kiwi. Coming up, we've got moments from the John, Ben and Megan show that you may have missed. All on the way soon on the hits.

0: Good Kiwi music on the hits. It's LAB. Hope your Monday, your week has gone off to a good start. Some really lovely news coming out about these guys. Beautiful day. You too. They surprised their old school in Dublin 50 years after forming. They got together at school, so they rocked up to a school assembly and did a surprise performance for all the students here. I love it. Some of the students, though, 50 years on, would have been like, who are these old guys performing? But apparently they started out their band at school when the drummer Larry Mullen put a little notice on the school board saying drummer seeks musicians to form a band. And then obviously they keep going, the rest is history. 50 years on, one of the most successful bands in history. Amazing. And I can't help thinking a little bit wasted for school kids that were not even a speck in their father's eyes when they started. Johnny, Ben and Megan, they're going to be back after school holidays, taking you back through moments of the show that you may have missed, including this one where Jono, who has a bit of a track record for getting fines, tried to get out of one.
1: Now, I'm in a bit of a stoush, an old man stoush with the courts. Okay, so backstory, I've been on a New Year's resolution to have a ticket-free, infringement-free 2026.
2: You were getting quite a lot over the last couple of years.
1: I was getting ludicrous, yeah.
2: So it's just wanted so you're now paying for parking, I guess, because that's in the past you haven't paid for parking.
1: Trying to avoid, avoiding bus lanes,
2: yeah, right.
1: You know, just being a moral, sensible motorist.
2: Yeah.
1: And it's been pretty good so far until I get a letter out of the blue in the letterbox. I don't even know how they track me down. I'm going to blame COVID. I'm going to blame the Ardoon government, the fact that they could track me down. But anyway, a ticket that I got on November 26th. Now, hand on heart, have never received any of them.
2: Like last year, 25.
1: 25, yeah. Sorry. Yeah, November 25, apologies. Hand on heart, I've never seen a ticket. And they get sent to here. So you see all the infringements I get, don't you?
2: Right. So you're saying what? So this ticket had been sent, according to them, been sent to you, you hadn't paid it, and it had gone through to the courts.
1: It goes through the courts. And when it goes through the courts, it adds on, obviously, administration fees and becomes more expensive than the initial infringement.
2: Yeah.
1: Now, I wrote to the courts, kia ora. I said, listen, I've received this. I'm happy to pay the 80 for the thing, but it feels like the court costs seem

0: So I said, where do we go to from here? Question mark, question mark.
1: She's like, just pay it. That's what she say.
0: And I know it's so petty, but it's become about principle now. And I'm going to waste so much time and energy yeah. over $55.
1: Yeah.
0: Where she's probably like, don't be an, let's not yeah. be an, you know.
1: Yeah.
0: Let's not
1: yeah.
0: be an a-hole here.
1: Yeah.
0: But so, I'm going to fight this. I'm going to fight this to the end.
1: Are you going to keep going with it?
0: I have to now.
1: Okay.
0: I have to.
2: Jono, Ben and Megan. On the hits.

0: It's one of his latest. Harry Styles, you're on the hits. Johnny, Ben and Megan are taking a couple of weeks off for school holidays. They'll be back in a couple of weeks. But I wanted to take you back now to this moment where Jono was going back and forth with the courts trying to get off a parking fine. So we opened up the phone lines to ask when you managed to get off a fine.
1: Tell you who wants me to stimulate their bank account, the Papakura District Court. They're chasing me for infringement, which I didn't know about, but they've added court costs onto it. And now I've reached the petty stage of the fine dispute where I'm refusing to pay the 55 on principle.
2: Yeah, yeah, now, where to from here?
1: That's yeah, what you said. Well, I said, where to? Question mark, question mark. Now, no, I feel like, buddy, Aaron Brockovich. Oh. I feel like, you know, what's her name? Elle Woods from Legally Blonde. Kim Kardashian's dad. Yeah. Fighting the good fight.
2: All right, so we want to know.
1: Did he fight the good fight for OJ? I don't know.
2: Well, he fought a fight. He fought a fight,
1: yeah. Samantha, it's great to have you on this morning. Happy New Year. Have I put a Samantha on? Samantha!
3: Oh, good morning. Sorry, Happy New Year.
1: Happy New Year. That's all right. Lovely to have you on, Samantha. You got off a fine. How, mate?
3: Yeah, crying. Crying works every time. Uh-oh. Last Wednesday, actually, I got pulled over. Crazy day at work, running late to get the kids from school. Got pulled over and I just cried, but like the ugly cry.
1: Nice.
3: And he was like, not all of us are bad people. Just take some deep breaths. I'll give you a warning this time.
2: Oh, lovely.
1: Samantha. And were you actually emotional or had you turned on the waterworks?
3: Turned on slightly, but I was slightly emotional because I had an accident that morning. So right. He was like, oh, it's okay. We'll let you off this time.
1: Oh, so you went a bit method on it. You drew back to a previous life experience. Yeah, good on you.
2: Okay, well, it's hard for Jono to cry over a letter. Maybe you can
1: have like teardrops on
3: it. Cry.
1: Or maybe I'll send her a video of me crying.
2: Yeah.
3: Here we go.
2: The paper's wet because I've been crying on it. Just write that or something. Or an email doesn't work either, does it? Yeah. All right, thank you so much. Appreciate it this morning.
1: Kirsty, good to have you on. Happy New Year.
4: Happy New Year.
1: Okay, what happened? How'd you get off the fine?
4: So we were in Australia for a year and I was doing some work sort of on bowel cancer research and we got pulled over because there's so many fines for everything. We were like went through a line that was meant to be for trains and there were some lights, but I didn't know, you know, different rules over there, and hefty fines was like $600. Anyway, pulled us over. He was like, oh, what are you doing? And I said, oh, I'm working... We're working over here doing some bowel cancer research stuff. And then he started crying. He goes, it's been a year. And we were like, what? We're like, no, we haven't been here for a year. He was saying, he goes, it's been a year. I had bowel cancer. And he started crying. He said, I had my bowel removed. It's all cured. I'm in remission. And he was so happy he was sobbing.
1: And he started crying. He started. So, okay, this works when you get the cops crying as well.
2: Wow.
4: I know. We were so I reckon it's all down to the type of cop you get or the person and what they're like and if you can touch a heartstring. So he was crying and he was like, it's fine, you guys go. My kids were like, what happened?
1: Why is that man in the uniform crying? Hey, well, listen, happy outcome all round. He was in remission, cured of bowel cancer.
2: Great. Yeah.
1: You were cured of a fine, and that is a really good point you've raised there, Kirsty. They're human. We can penetrate them. Get inside their
4: heads. Yeah, find the weak point.
2: So what's the weak point for you, Jono? You need to find out.
1: I'm going
2: to
1: do some research on this wonderful lady who I'm having back and forth with. Get to really know her. Peel back the layers.
4: Yes.
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0: Yeah, Hayley with you and for Jono, Ben and Megan these school holidays. 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
13: Now, think of when we were

Teddy Swims on the hits with Hayley. And for John, Ben and Megan, the crew are away for school holidays, so they'll be back in a couple weeks. You may have seen on the weekend videos and photos going around online of the fabulous Australian queen of pop that is Kylie Minogue. She was performing at the AFL grand final show. A little bit of a sore point. Obviously, the Warriors weren't there, okay? That aside, she absolutely nailed it. It's like the Australian version of the Super Bowl. She was there for 20 minutes in halftime. No idea she was going to be performing that long. And she just gave us banger after banger. You don't realise how many hits she has until she did them all back to back with one big mashup. She looked incredible. She had about 4 costume changes during it. And also vocally, she filled that stadium.

Always a fun one, the Locomotion. You should have seen the crowd as well. 100,000 fans absolutely packed out in Melbourne. And they were loving every minute of it. She was flying through the air at one point as well. She had G Flip, rapper, Australian rapper, join her. It was just so good. And I am so ready for her just to do a big tour around the place and come here, because I would pay good money to see her in her own show. Coming up, a moment from the John O'Brien and Megan show that you may have missed. I'm keeping their seat warm so you don't miss them too much when they come back in 2 weeks. In the meantime, it's a good hit to help get you through your Monday morning. It's The Killers on The Hits.

0: If you've ever seen them perform this live, the crowd sings that word for word every time. It's Crowded House on the hits. It's Weather With You. First day, official day, not counting the weekend of school holidays. Bit of a start around some parts of the country as well. We've got snow, many photos and videos coming out from the South Island around the passes where cars have gone stuck. Desert road and the central North Island as well, they've got snow warnings. So a bit of a wet and windy start as well for many places around the country today with school holidays. You start so enthusiastically, don't you, at the start of school holidays. As a parent, I kind of come up with all these plans. I'm going to make a pavlova with the kids. We're going to do this. We're going to go to that park. And then halfway through, I realise that I've set my expectations way too high. In fact, we're all already grumpy and tired, and we're not even a week through. Taking you back to this moment from the Johnny, Ben and Megan show that you may have missed, where Ben's dad sent him an emoji that got him thinking.
1: Dad, Kevin Boyce, you know, like catch up with him once a week on the phone. He lives in, down in Kapiti Coast. And so, well, you know, we'll talk about stuff, and often we'll talk about sports as part of it as well.
2: Do you call your dad more than your mum?
1: Yeah, well, he's a very good caller. Yeah. So, yeah,
3: you said one of the big issues when you talk to Kevin Boyce on the phone is if he's with someone else that you don't know, he'll hand the phone over to them.
1: It's a classic.
3: Oh, you've got to talk to Trish. Have you caught up with her lately?
1: And I'll be like, no. Hello, g'day, Trish.
2: Trish is my uncle's first wife. She bloody knows you from the TV.
1: And whoever it is, with Trish. Yeah, we'll be like, oh, g'day. Yeah, good. Yeah, you know, tell them I've been thrown into this conversation. But anyway, he'll love to send, emojis. I'm glad he's getting into the emoji game on text messages. A couple of weeks ago, I was a bit confused because I texted about something, I think it was sport related, with the Warriors, and he replied back with the nerd emoji and the thumbs up just next to each other.
3: That got inside your head. You spent 20 minutes trying to decipher that message.
1: What does that mean?
2: It was a group text, wasn't it?
1: No, it was just to me.
2: Oh.
1: I said, well, it was to me. I said the Warriors have played well or something because we talk about sport, and he's just like, nerd emoji, thumbs up. I was like, don't know what that means.
2: Not the second time he's done the nerd emoji to you?
1: Yeah, he's done that a couple of times. So the one with the little buck teeth and the sort of glasses.
2: I hate to say it, but I think that represents you.
1: This might be me. That might be me. But yesterday I got another emoji from my dad, and I was a bit confused by it. So we thought we'd start.
3: Sometimes you feel like, you know, your parents just kind of close their eyes, smear their hand across the selection of emojis and push send.
1: Yeah. And maybe that's what he's done. But we've started a new segment right now. It's got an intro.
4: What does Kevin Boyce mean by that emoji?
5: Morning, Kevin Boyce speaking.
1: Oh, sorry, it's early morning wake-up call. It's your son, Ben, Jono, Megan. We're all here.
5: Is that right?
1: It's taking a moment.
5: How's things in Australia?
1: He's got the first gag away, so it doesn't matter. You have to get up pretty early in the morning to get one over Kevin, that's for sure.
5: Well done, yes. There you go.
3: You are always ready to radio. There is never a time that Kevin Boyce is not ready for broadcast.
5: No, that's exactly right. Is that you, Jono, is it?
3: It is, mate. It's Kev.
5: Lovely to meet you. Yeah, good. Keep taking those pills because you're looking better.
3: Now, Kevin, Ben's on another emoji investigation.
1: We were just talking about one you sent a couple of weeks back about the nerd emoji in response to some texts. Yeah. And now I want to know about this one. So the text message exchange, we had a conversation in the weekend. You sent me a text afterwards because we often talk about sport. Now, we hadn't got to the sporting stage. So you sent me a text afterwards saying, hey, meant to say something about the New Zealand sports team. So the All Whites, the White Ferns cricket, the Warriors are up against it, but the Black Caps seem en route to win their first win over England in a series since 2022. So you said that, right. And I replied back and said it was a great win for the cricket because that had happened afterwards. And then you sent back what can only be described as a juggler emoji. A woman with a bow tie and juggling balls in the air.
5: I think the sportsman is always juggling and balls in the air. And you guys do it with your work too. And I suppose in the sense that I haven't got out of it, have I?
3: Whatever he's saying is a wonderful metaphor.
2: Do you just go in and go any, many, miny, mo?
5: I've got a dartboard with these emojis on it. And wherever it hits, it just goes.
3: You're like, here's a prawn, a saxophone, and a wheelchair to celebrate the occasion.
1: Put them all together.
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7: And it's looking ugly out there on the roads with severe delays on all motorways into the city.
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18: In this update, Labor's promising to knock at 10% off student loans for Kiwis who stay in New Zealand for 3 years. Loans of $2,000 or less would be wiped completely, as Chris Hipkins says around 2,000 Kiwis are leaving every week.
19: I'm not going to continue to do nothing while we see thousands of New Zealanders every week lining up leaving the country, our future workforce. We need to keep that talent here in New Zealand.
18: Donald Trump's rejected Iran's latest offer to reopen the Strait of Hormuz, saying the conditions weren't acceptable. Iran insists that they're the same terms agreed by both sides in June. Citizens' arrests are already getting a workout, with 90 reported in the first 44 days under the new laws. Justice Minister Paul Goldsmith says it's just an option.
20: If somebody sees somebody walking out of their store, they feel confident that they can hang on to them. Then if they can hang on to them, then they ring the police and follow the instructions of the police.
18: And 4 sailors rescued from the Tasman Sea are being praised for doing everything right after their yacht hit a whale and began sinking. They spent several hours in a life raft before being rescued yesterday morning. In sport, Peter Burling has won again with Luna Rossa with a second straight America's Cup preliminary regatta victory off Naples. The Italian-based boat has beaten Burling's former syndicate Team New Zealand.
21: It was a day for us. You know, we really wanted to go there and show what we could do. And I think we put together 3 solid races and saved our best for last.
18: Team New Zealand did triumph in the women's and youth events. And Hayden Wilds finished a fifth at the World Triathlon Championship final in Spain. That's your news feed. I'm Bryn Rudkin. The hits, Manawatu weather, partly cloudy and chance of a shower. We've got westerly winds, 14 the high and 9 overnight. Tomorrow mainly fine, chance of a shower until the afternoon with westerlies, a high of 17. Cloudy skies on Wednesday, clearing in the morning.
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1: High air.

This is The Hits with George in for Hayley for the school holidays. How you doing? Hopefully the weekend was good, and welcome to day one officially of the term three school holidays. God, we're flying through the year. So if you've got kids off, hopefully it's been drama-free so far. 6:60 next, here's Gaga on The Hits.

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1: Hey, here's a good one I was thinking of. 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
0: To be fair, that applies to my husband too. So. More music and less snacking only on The Hits.

Bruno Mars on the hits. We are so excited to be bringing him to the country in March next year. Three shows at Eden Park in Auckland will be epic. If you want all the details, have a look at thehits.co.nz to get clued up. Eminem and Rihanna on the hits. Just

0: I've moved on.
1: It's Max Allais on the hits with George in for Hayley for the Term 3 school holidays. Hopefully you're good. Hey, really exciting news just in the last 40 minutes or so. The Silver Ferns team has been named for the Constellation Cup games that are coming up really soon against Australia. They're also doing a series against the Net Blacks, the men's New Zealand national team. So the Constellation Cup gets going on the 18th of October in Auckland. They do Christchurch 2, Sydney and Melbourne. And then a month later in sort of mid-November is when they play the Net Blacks, but have a wee Google if you want to see if your favourite players are in there. Alex Warren led us to Cleo before 11 o'clock on The Hits.
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15: When beer pong was considered irresponsible by those who wear pyjamas to bed, the Alternative Commentary Collective teamed up and rebranded it Kiwi Pong. 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

0: It's Samba on the hits. Hey, we have a Ninja Slushy for you to win, all thanks to Noel Leeming. This thing looks so cool and ideal with the weather starting to warm up. So all you need to do is listen to some tunes. Tell us what you're into right now. Tell us what you want to hear maybe a little bit less of. It'll update the hits playlist and can win you that Ninja Slushy. You can rate the hits now at thehits.co.nz or text music if you've got your phone on you to 4487. 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Benson Boone and Shabuzi after 11 on the hits.
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2: This is The Hits.
3: In this update, Nationals taking aim at Labor's plan to wipe 10% off some student loans for people who stay in New Zealand for 3 years. Chris Luxon says it misses people with hefty student debt who have already moved overseas.
18: $2.5 billion worth of overdue student debt sits overseas, and you're making a contribution to another country with the skills that New Zealand's trained you in.
3: Meanwhile, the Auckland Uni Students Association is welcoming Labor's plan and says it's good to see students getting some attention this election.
19: Certainly we think would be a step in the right direction. We do want to reduce some of that burden from people to pay.
3: The waiting game continues between Iran and the US after President Trump rejected Tehran's offer to reopen the Strait of Hormuz within 7 days. And four sailors are being praised for their preparedness after their yacht hit a whale north of Norfolk Island. Mike Clulow from Maritime New Zealand says they picked up an alert from the crew's emergency locator beacon.
20: We made a plan. They prepared really well. They attempted to stay in the vessel as long as possible. And at about midnight on Saturday night, they had to abandon the vessel and jump on a life raft.
3: In sport, an American golfing recovery looms from the President's Cup rough as the singles matches play out in Chicago. The Internationals, whose only win from 15 editions came 28 years ago, led the US 10.5 to 7.5 before play. However, the hosts are on the cusp of reversing that deficit with 3 matches to finish. And every fit member of the Silver Ferns Commonwealth Games gold medal winning squad will feature in next month's Constellation Cup series against Australia. 11 players that triumphed in Glasgow have been named in the 14-member team. That's your newsfeed. I'm Bryn Rudkin. The Hits, Manawatu, weather partly cloudy and chance of a shower. We've got westerly winds, 14 the high and 9 overnight. Tomorrow mainly fine, chance of a shower until the afternoon with westerlies, a high of 17. Cloudy skies on Wednesday, clearing in the morning.
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This is The Hits with George in for Hayley for the Term 3 school holidays. So how nice was that last night? A little bit lighter for our Sunday evening, first proper day of daylight savings. Was nice, wasn't it? And did we lose an hour of sleep kind of today? Yeah, anyway, feeling a little bit more tired, but summer's coming, which is the main thing. Here's Kelly Clarkson on The Hits. You know

0: Hey, John, Ben and Megan here with some school holiday tips keeping you sane and the kids occupied.
1: Couldn't go on holiday? 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
0: That's right. Keep it locked on here on The Hits.

0: Pink on the Hits. Day one of the Term 3 school holidays today. And if you've got kids off, what's the weather doing? Chester from Earth Sciences New Zealand, is the weather playing ball?
1: Yeah, I think so, George. It's a little cold next few days, especially at night. We still have a few lingering showers, but high pressure is building in. That's going to bring some fine weather towards the middle and end part of the week. But in the South Island, watch out. Another front approaches Friday night into Saturday. That'll bring a quick splash of rain to Southland and other parts of the South Island.
0: Nice one. Stella Lefty and Tupac before midday on the Hits.
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0: Gwen Stefani and Akon sounding great on the hits. George here. Maddie and PJ off for the school holidays, but actually PJ does a podcast with her mate Caitlin. It's called Days of Our Lives. It's new and it's very honest.
1: I saw the cellulite on my thigh, and usually I would look at that with such disdain. Even though I do love my body, that has been quite conditional. And yeah. I looked into the door that had my reflection, and I saw it, and I was like, I love you.
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5: In this update, Labor is promising to knock 10% off student loans for Kiwis who stay in New Zealand for 3 years. Loans of $2,000 or less would be wiped completely, as Chris Hipkins says around 2,000 Kiwis are leaving every week.
19: I'm not going to continue to do nothing while we see thousands of New Zealanders every week lining up leaving the country, our future workforce. We need to keep that talent here in New Zealand.
5: Donald Trump's rejected Iran's latest offer to reopen the Strait of Hormuz, saying the conditions weren't acceptable. Iran insists they are the same terms agreed by both sides in June. Two mass shootings just hours apart have killed 27 people in South Africa. 17 died in an attack on a bar near Johannesburg, before another 10 people were killed near Cape Town. And citizens' arrests have surged since last month's law change, with 90 reported in the first 44 days. Retail NZ boss Carolyn Young says that's far more than she was expecting.
20: The majority of retailers are not using citizens' arrest. It's not a crime prevention tool, and it's something that potentially puts staff in harm's way.
5: In sport, an American golfing recovery from the President's Cup rough. They've come from 3 points down at the start of the 12 singles matches to beat the International 17-13 in Chicago. And all 11 fit members of the Silver Ferns Commonwealth Games gold medal winning squad will feature in next month's Constellation Cup series against Australia. Catherine Hall's the exception as she recovers from a knee injury. That's your newsfeed. I'm Bryn Rudkin. The Hits, Manawatū weather, partly cloudy and chance of a shower. We've got westerly winds, 14 the high and 9 overnight. Tomorrow mainly fine, chance of a shower until the afternoon with westerlies, a high of 17. Cloudy skies on Wednesday, clearing in the morning.
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0: Yes, it's school holidays, but how about a holiday for yourself? 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

0: Olivia Dean on the hits. George here.
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0: Zorana, congratulations. You are in the draw to win this trip to New England.
2: Awesome. Thank you so much.
0: Trip for two. We'll fly you to New York. Have you been to the States before?
2: Yes, once to LA.
0: Okay, great. Right, other side of the country this time. And then you will go on a Princess Cruise 7-day Best of Canada and New England cruise, which is a round trip from New York. We've got airport transfers for you too. And, of course, a double pass to go and see the new movie Sense and Sensibility.
2: Oh, my goodness. Thank you.
0: No worries. I've got my fingers crossed for you, man. It is going to be quite the trip. So, if you're not in the draw yet, next turn is coming up this afternoon at 5 o'clock. A charming, sweepingly beautiful and deeply relatable story of love and sisterhood, Sense and Sensibility, is in cinemas on the 15th of October. Raven Lanae, Foo Fighters next. Let's get into Monday afternoon with Passenger on the hits.

0: let the kids see a full pantry, because if they know what's in there by 9, you'll be shopping again by 11.
1: To be fair, that applies to my husband too. So. More music and less snacking, only on the Hits.

The Hits is right behind the Weet-Bix Kids Triathlon Series. It's coming up towards the end of the year and start of next year. If your kids are keen to get amongst it, we would love to have them there. It's all about giving it a go for ages 6 to 15. You can enter them now at triathlon.co.nz. Green Day, Ella Langley next, after Alessia Cara on The Hits. She

0: Green Day on the hits with George Mann. Did you see the Black Ferns result over the weekend?
1: Duplessis on the interception. Harrison will win it.
0: Oh, all tied up in the 80th minute, and then England got an intercept and won the game. Damn. But they're coming back to New Zealand now, playing France. It's a three-test series. Starts in Hamilton, then does Whangarei, and then Christchurch, and that's from the 17th of October, if you do want to head along. Bruno Mars and Alanis Morissette before 1 o'clock on The Hits.
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0: Harry Styles on the hits. So excited for Manuka Fuel Symphony, which is going on in the Auckland Domain in March next year. If you want something to look forward to over the next couple of months, this would absolutely be it. This is their cover this year of Avicii's Levels. With Kaylee Bell singing. How good. That gives you an idea. DJs and a symphony orchestra all in one. So, so cool. And if you want to get amongst it, all the details and to grab your tickets are at thehits.co.nz. After one, Drex Project, Coldplay and Alex Warren on the hits.
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2: In this update, farmers are being urged to prepare now for an El Nino extreme summer. Some buying up feed and harvesting early before pastures dry out and prices rise. The government's selling off a block of 36 state houses in Wellington, vacant since 2024, calling them financially unviable. The Urban Māori Authority Chair says the flaw in NZ First's and ACT's plans to abolish the Waitangi Tribunal after finishing treaty settlements is the watchdog has a much bigger role. Lady Tureti Moxon says the tribunal monitors the continued Crown Treaty breaches that have devastating consequences for Māori. ACT's released its take on the grocery conundrum, saying the answer is to simply set up for overseas players. Milk processor Synlait says it's back to operational stability. It's posted an annual after-tax net loss topping $75 million. That's news. In sport, joy for the United States at golf's President's Cup. They've beaten the international 17-13, flipping around a three-point deficit at the start of the singles matches. Ryan Fox lost his match 2-1 to Xander Schauffele. Tobias Selby Rickett returns to the Silver Ferns for next month's Constellation Cup Netball Series against Australia. She's one of three additions from the Commonwealth Games gold medal-winning squad, alongside midcourter Peter Tuiava and defender Paris Mason. The 34-year-old last featured for New Zealand at the 2023 World Cup. And Team Europe have regained the Laver Cup tennis tournament with a 13-5 victory over their world counterparts. That is sport.
3: The Hits, Manawatū, weather partly cloudy and chance of a shower. We've got westerly winds, 14 the high and 9 overnight.